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0: David Guetta, Gone, Gone, Gone on KFM 94.5. And that is how we get into the Sunday morning together. Welcome to it, Sibs. Here we are, darling.
1: Oh, let me stretch. Clocking in on a Sunday. It is so nice to be with you, Dante, on what is going to be a spectacular day in Cape Town.
0: It's going to be a spectacular day. Listen, last year, we all know we were ready. We were propped up. But it's Redemption Day. We are here to redeem ourselves.
1: Indeed. Welcome to the Sanlam Cape Town Marathon Show. And welcome back to the Sanlam Cape Town Marathon.
0: Yeah.
1: We're back, baby.
0: Better than ever. New month.
1: Mother Nature is complying. She said, let me bless you with what is going to be a beautiful morning and into the afternoon.
0: And I can feel it already, right? I was leaving the house this morning. I was doing my checks out the window. You know, doing the finger, on the tongue out the window. And she's looking and feeling fabulous as well. Yeah. So I think that's the energy, that's the perspective we are going with.
1: Yes, and we are going to kick things off by driving you to the marathon, handing you over to the start line and giving you all the information you need so you know where you need to be with the right gees.
0: Exactly. And of course, the most music to pump you up, bringing you all the energy between now and 7 o'clock. Some voices will pop in as well just to fuel that motivation. It's going to be a great time. Get in touch. 082-945-0940. It's going to be a lekker one. It is the Sanlam Cape Town Marathon Show with me, Dante Poole, and Sibongile Mafu, broadcasting live from the Mother City on KFM 94.5. Sibs, the best way that we can start the show, girl. Mm. Let me tell you.
1: Oh, the pressure's on now.
0: Are you ready?
1: This sets the tone.
0: Are you ready? I'm going to go with this one because I think we need a little bit of spice in our life.
2: Come on, shake your body, baby.
1: Yeah. Hey. Let's go.
0: Warm up those hips.
1: Come on now. Gloria Estefan, Miami Sound Machine, Conga. Here we go. Good morning.

0: It's Jordan Sparks, One Step at a Time on KFM 94.5. That's exactly what we are doing this morning. Just taking it one lekker step as we step into what is going to be a major day.
1: A very big day. So my brother flew in from Joburg for the race.
0: Okay.
1: And he's obviously staying with me. And having a runner live with you means that you must now obviously be a support system, but listen when they run through all of their race prep.
0: Yes.
1: So we were going through the pace and the gels and the hydration things that he was bringing. He was literally doing a bit of an audit.
0: Yeah.
1: To make sure that he's ready for that race. So it's a big day, not only for the runners, but for us supporters as well.
0: And I don't think we get enough credit being cheerleaders.
1: Absolutely. We are littered across the route, making sure that our people are taken care of. And also keeping you going. So it's a group effort this morning.
0: It's a group effort. And for a lot of partners, perhaps siblings as well, we have walked the journey with you, getting up at 2 o'clock in the morning, telling you it's time, baby. It's time to go for that run.
1: Absolutely. And there's so many different spots for supporters to go and watch the race, which we'll share with you a little bit later on as well.
0: Absolutely. So if you didn't know, about 27,000 runners are pulling through to take part in the marathon today in that 42 kilometer, and everything is starting around about 8 o'clock, a little bit later than last year. I think last year it was a little bit earlier. So 8 o'clock is when we start officially, and the wheelchair athletes will be starting around about 10 to 8, like 10 minutes before as well.
1: And as you know, the Sanlam Cape Town Marathon is a global event. We have athletes from all around the world. Warm welcome to athletes from countries that are our neighbors.
0: Yes.
1: Zimbabwe has the most African countries represented outside of South Africa. Of course, there are 263 runners from Zimbabwe. And the U.S. top international countries, they have 1,571 runners.
0: That is like a school, eh?
1: That is a large, large number. So welcome to Cape Town. Nice to have you. And we're very happy to be giving you very good weather today.
0: great weather, we promise you. And entertainment, you know, we always love to serve up a good stage or two. The one and only Vicky Sampson.
1: Love Vicky. Auntie Vicky.
0: She'll be performing African Dream, of course, a classic, you know. And of course, Jordan Hill Lewis, he will be doing the official welcoming. All of that is going to happen at about 6 o'clock this morning. And the festivities are going to kick off then. So if you want to through for some great entertainment as well, just to hype you up, you know, there's that on the agenda too. It's going to be a great time, especially if you wear a pair of Adidas subs.
1: Listen, this could get me up and hitting the road.

0: road in no time. Adidas is giving you 2,000 Rand vouchers to marathon runners who start and finish the race wearing Adidas shoes. So we might be spotting a lot along the route this morning so that you can claim your voucher.
1: At the end, you know.
0: And you've earned it.
1: Start and finish in the Adidas as well. So push through.
0: Yes.
1: You know?
0: And what an exciting time if you are also a first-time Sanlam Cape Town Marathon runner.
1: Yeah.
0: 32% of you are out there, and I know the nerves must be hitting right now. Probably had a restless, sleepless night.
1: You know?
0: But the day is here. Let that worry go. You've done the training. You've prepared well.
1: Yeah.
0: And we are here to cheer you on.
1: To be your ultimate cheerleaders. And just listen to this, because this really blew my mind. So the oldest female runner, Sibs, is 95 years old.
0: There is no excuse. Age is nothing but a number. I'm curious to find out when they started training for a marathon. Have they just been running marathons their whole life?
1: I think so.
0: Because amazing.
1: I think that this is something they've been doing for at least 30, 40 years. And maybe this is like the final bucket list goal, you know?
0: Incredible. You know. And really amazing motivation for the rest of us.
1: You know, and if anything, I'm every woman, it's all in me, ladies. Embody that song, embody that message with us.
0: And we want to hear from you. Please WhatsApp us. Let us know how that lift club, that running lift club is going as you make your way to the marathon. 0829450940.
1: The messages are already pouring in. We're going to take some voice notes a little bit later on. Back to the most music, some The Weeknd and Jamie Lee on the way.

0: up this morning, a little bit of Usher and Ludacris with Yeah on KFM 94.5. Sibs, are you still with me? I know it's very early for you.
1: I need my first cup of coffee immediately. So normally in the week, Monday to Friday, I have one cup of coffee at exactly 8:07 a.m.
0: Oh, wowzers.
1: And it is my treat for the morning, but we are not having a regular day, Dante.
0: Oh, no, no, no. Listen, here on early Sundays, we thrive this time of the morning. We come alive, but I know your day only starts normally like in the next 30 minutes at 6 o'clock. At 6 o'clock
1: on Sunday, much later,
0: much later.
1: So I'm going to have my first cup of coffee at 5:37 a.m. on this beautiful Sunday morning in Cape Town.
0: Mark it on the clock, and perhaps you are getting ready to race, and maybe you are running towards that coffee later on this afternoon, maybe tonight even. I don't think coffee is something that's really like on the agenda for runners.
1: Are they not hitting the espresso?
0: Maybe something small.
1: Possibly something small. Just because I know they're all about the hydration packs and their gels and the energy boost. So,
0: but I know for some of us, we need to trade lightly with coffee
1: at
0: certain times of the morning.
1: Luckily, there are some lovely Portaloos available for runners all along the route. It's an incredibly well-organized race.
0: And that is why we should be a marathon major.
1: Exactly.
0: Organization at its finest. Well, listen, we also want to plug you with some essentials that you need to get you through a race day. Maybe you are still at home right now. Perhaps you are just packing the car, just getting the last little details together. We're going to run through some things just to make sure that you are in a tip-top shape when it comes to race day marathon.
1: Absolutely. Of course, please make sure you have everything you need in terms of your gear, your running kit, your shoes and socks, but importantly, your race number. It needs to be pinned to your race t-shirt.
0: Pinned in front, right? It needs to be visible.
1: And bring extra safety pins because, maybe you'll lose some along the way, or a fellow runner may need some.
0: Might need it.
1: Yeah.
0: Nice way to spark a conversation too, you know? Do you need a safety pin?
1: Be the friend with the pins. Be the friend with the pins.
0: Did that be the start of your amazing friendship? Some fuel. You're going to need some amazing snacks also to get you through. We were just chatting about coffee. Maybe you're not a big, coffee lover. Just some water, maybe a shake or two just to kind of fuel you. Because it's going to be, a distance that you are going this morning. And you want to make sure that you are nourished along the way as well.
1: And I want to tell you right now, the sun will be out, which means that, prioritize that sunscreen. Mm-hmm. I know runners, you don't have to tell them about that. Mm-hmm. They have that sorted. The anti-chafe cream, also a priority. And maybe a cap or a visor if you're someone who needs extra protection.
0: Sunglasses, vital. You've got to look cute for that selfie at the finish line. Let's be a little bit superficial. Is that
1: the anti-glare glasses,
0: vital. And then, of course, if you are a smart watch owner, I always forget this when I'm out and about, perhaps participating in a day where I know I'm going to be walking the distance. Count those steps. Put it on. It's going to be a great day to see what you're able to do with your smartwatch as well.
1: And please make sure to also save your emergency numbers on your phone. Your loved ones, their details available there, so that should anything go wrong, and touch wood, nothing will go wrong.
0: Yeah.
1: It's going to be a perfect day, but at least we have that information.
0: We have that information. And the KFM fam, we are going to be out and about as well. If you spot the KFM crew, they're going to be there to snap a fabulous photo of you for memories as well. So don't even worry about the social aspect of it all.
1: Yes. Yeah. And we can't wait to celebrate with you, not only at the start, but at the finish too. So tag us in photos. We are there. We want to see you. And I know you don't have to tell runners about sharing photos.
0: Oh, no, no, no.
1: Because we see your Strava.
0: We see it. I know a lot of you are busy updating your LinkedIn as we speak.
1: Correct. So please, at KFMZA. We want to see it all, and we will like and subscribe.
0: We will definitely do so. 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

0: VIPs, let's get it started on KFM 94.5. If you are just hopping on, it is the Sanlam Cape Town Marathon Show 2026 with me, Dante Poole, and the fabulous Sibs. We are yet to have a cup of coffee.
1: I missed my 5:37 coffee time, but I know it's just a few minutes away. Mm-hmm. And we are also moments away from officially opening the Sanlam Cape Town Marathon. I know a lot of you are making your way to the start line as we speak.
0: Yep.
1: Rise and shine.
0: Rise and shine.
1: You got to work.
0: Got to
1: work this morning, and we'll be there with you along the way. And speaking of work, a lot of people working to make sure that with the road closures, parking restrictions, the route is ready for you.
0: Exactly.
1: And I want to give you a bit around that, especially the major full closures, which happen mostly around the Cape Town CBD.
0: Yebo, yebo.
1: So you're going to be, if you are moving around the city this morning, it's going to be a little more difficult, but there are other options that you can use as well and alternative routes. But for the most part, the major full closures happen on Russell Street, that's between Newmarket and Sir Lowry Road, Darling Street, that's between Castle and Lower Plain, Long Street between Whale Street and Orange Street, and even more on Long Street between Ribbick and Whale, and Ribbick Street between Long Street and Bree, and then there's Loop Street between Strand Street and Ribbick Street. And then there's also partial closures around Nelson Mandela Bay Boulevard, Solari Road, Darling, Orange and Betengracht, as well as Salt River. There are some parking restrictions there, so please be aware of that. We don't want to see you toad.
0: Please. Not today.
1: Not today. Today is a joyous day. It's a glorious day. It's not a towing day.
0: And I don't think it's payday yet for some.
1: Exactly.
0: So a 500 rand fine, not on a Sunday.
1: We don't want that. Of course, also be aware in the southern suburbs on Main Road, there are going to be some restrictions and partial road closures, as well as Berg Road, Claremont Boulevard, Stanhope, Palmyra, Letterstead, as well as Milner, Klipfontein, Sawkins Park and Lisbeck Parkway. And just, yeah, I mean, you're going to be seeing the signs there loud and clear. Just be aware, it's going to take you a little bit longer to get to where you need to go today. Be patient. People are breaking personal records. History
0: goals,
1: being made today.
0: Goals are being accomplished. But I will say the city has done a marvelous job by putting up those indicators, because I come from the northern suburbs.
1: Yes.
0: So I'm coming from Tiger Valley side, and I saw the first road, a billboard indicating where to go for the Sanlam Cape Town Marathon, starting from Monte Vista side, guiding you into the city. So if you're coming from Kuls River, maybe Stellenbosch, making your way through on the N1, there are going to be boards to direct you where to go. You won't be lost. We will get you to the starting line on time. 082-945-0940. Please plug the KFM fam. If you spot anything else happening out there on the roads, you feel like the runners should know, we should know, plug us on the WhatsApp app line. It's going to be a busy day in and around the city.
1: Yeah, and we will let you know if you are a spectator, a supporter, where you need to station yourself from Greenpoint to Rondebosch to Salt River. Mm-hmm. There are some wonderful, wonderful spots to cheer on the runners.
0: And of course, if you are not participating in the Sanlam Cape Town Marathon, maybe you are going to be coming off, you know, the night shift. Maybe you are going for Sunday breakfast.
1: Listen, I saw people leaving the club.
0: Hey!
1: On my way here.
0: You know, not uncommon.
1: You know, it's 4:30 in the morning.
0: Mm-hmm.
1: Yeah. Either people were leaving the club or they were entering the club. Oh, I wasn't quite sure.
0: They were leaving the club, let me tell you. I've seen my regulars on a Sunday morning already.
1: We love you too.
0: You know, there's that. Maybe you're going to Sunday service, whatever it may be. Plan your Sunday morning in the best way possible. 082-945-0940. Pop us a voice note with your girlfriends, with your partner, with your crew, you know, hyping each other up. We would love to hear from you this morning. We're going to get to some of those voice notes just before 6 o'clock.
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1: Sheesh.
3: Girl, I'm about to have a panic attack. I

0: Did it again. It's our girl Tyler teaming up with Zara Larsson on KFM 94.5. Another banger in the bag for our girl. Few minutes away from 6 o'clock this morning. My name is Dante Poole. The fabulous Sibs is with us all the way until 7 a.m. Sibs, we are about, like, what, 2 hours away from the start?
1: Yes, and so many incredible runners hitting the streets of Cape Town from the CBD to the southern suburbs. And Heidi Constance sending a message saying, good luck to all Whalers Athletic Club runners who are running the Sanlam Cape Town Marathon today. Go Whalers!
0: Yebo!
1: Enjoy every step. All the best to you all.
0: All the best. Celeste pulling through on the WhatsApp line saying, good morning, Dante, Sibs, the whole KFM fam. Loving your show. Just a shout out to family and friends doing the Cape Town Marathon, 42.2 kilometers today. A special shout out, she says, to Fabian, Gavin Eber, all the team there, Warren Caesar and Glenda Yacher. Enjoy the race. You got this. From Aiden, Ziva and Noah from Kraaifontein, coming through from Celeste and the family. It's a family affair today.
1: It really is. To all of our wonderful KFM colleagues who are also running the race, we love you. Good luck. Have fun.
0: Good luck.
1: I was speaking to my brother this morning, who's also running the Sanlam Cape Town Marathon. He flew in from Joburg and he said, I just want to enjoy it and not place too much unnecessary pressure on myself.
0: That's a very good tip. Live in the moment as well.
1: Enjoy what a special time you're going to be having out there in the most beautiful city in the world, and what it takes to put something like this together, and the fact that we are here at the start line. We have healed from the disappointment and wounds of the past.
0: Exactly.
1: And we are now looking towards the future, hoping to become a marathon major.
0: And it's going to happen. It's going to happen. Manifesting it out there. Listen, we're gonna become a world major before Bafana Bafana takes the Soccer World Cup.
1: Want us to take everything.
0: Everything this year.
1: I want us to host everything. I want us to win everything. I want it all.
0: So apparently we are in the second phase, right, of the reviewal of it all. Mm-hmm. So we completed phase one. Phase two is currently underway. And then apparently the announcement will happen in June to confirm whether or not we are going to be with London, Sydney, New York as a world major. But I believe it's going to happen. I believe so.
1: Absolutely. I'm going to take the advice that I gave earlier. I'm not going to place too much pressure on Cape Town.
0: Yeah.
1: I'm going to enjoy it.
0: You know.
1: But really, we would love to join the likes of Tokyo, Boston, London, Berlin, Sydney, Chicago and New York.
0: There's no reason why we shouldn't be on that list. So fingers crossed, we're manifesting it out there. And listen, speaking of colleagues that will be participating, I think Evie is running the 42.2.
1: He is, absolutely. And so proud of him. The training, he recovered from an injury.
0: Yes.
1: This is the comeback.
0: The comeback.
1: You know, big comeback. And I am rooting for him all the way. The work that he's put in and how incredibly dedicated he is to this.
0: Watch out for that next R&B single. It's going to be a song of redemption coming from Evie.
1: A man of many talents.
0: Many talents.
1: Many talents.
0: And I think yesterday it was the Peace Run and some of the trail runs that happened as well. Mm-hmm. And Vanya Kruta-Collison, our girl.
1: So many wonderful people from Eyewitness News as well. Did I see Natalie Malchus out there on the
0: Karen route? Karen Ann. Come on, girls.
1: They don't only run their mouths.
0: No, they do not.
1: They also hit the streets and do actual running.
0: Listen, between Trump and the wars that are happening in the world, they said, we need this for ourselves.
1: We need balance. We don't just bring you bad news here. We are also out there enjoying the beauty that is Cape Town.
0: Exactly. So let the news girlies inspire you on this Sunday morning. Voice notes coming through as well. 0829450940. Let's quickly go to the CEO of the Sanlam Cape Town Marathon, Mr. Clark Gardner. He is here to cheer you on a little bit on this Sunday morning. Good morning, sir.
2: Good morning, Sanlam Cape Town Marathon people. A day that looks like near perfect running conditions. You should all be heading to the start line where you and 27,000 marathon runners from 145 countries around the world will be enjoying the shared goal of wanting to finish your marathon, the shared experience of the journey of getting to the finish line, and the sense of value once you're there. I'm wishing you PBs, lots of African vibes, and a safe run. Race strong, run happy, and good luck.
0: There we have it. To the point, a little encouragement, you know?
1: Yes. All the best to you all. I can tell he's a very happy man this morning.
0: Oh, very, very happy. I think we can all tell. 082-945-0940. More amazing tunes on the way at 6 o'clock.
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0: It's Tiësto, the business on KFM 94.5. We are handling business today, making sure that you get to the starting line in the best spirit possible with the Sanlam Cape Town Marathon 2026. Myself, Dante Poole, and Sib sorting you out all the way until 7 o'clock.
1: Indeed, and it's not only a special day because the Sanlam Cape Town Marathon is live, baby. But it is also because quite a few runners are celebrating their birthdays today.
0: Yebo! Congratulations!
1: Happy birthday. Have a wonderful run. Is it 82, the official count?
0: I believe 82 people are celebrating their birthdays today.
1: And one of them is a very special friend of KFM. A very happy birthday to Hein Wagner, who is celebrating his birthday today. Hein is a blind runner and he's being assisted today. And you need to give him a shout out when you see him on the route. He's the founder of the Hein Wagner Academy for the Visually Impaired in Worcester, doing incredible work.
0: Mm-hmm.
1: And he's going to do even more incredible work running that route.
0: Phenomenal, Hein. Happy birthday to you. Happy birthday to your cousin, sister, brother, whoever it may be, who is, of course, celebrating a birthday today. We are wishing you a fabulous, fabulous day. 082-945-0940. Get in touch on the WhatsApp line if you are celebrating a birthday. But maybe you also want to know, what are the starting times looking like this morning?
1: Yes, absolutely. I mean, it's going to be obviously staggered starts, different times. My brother is running at 9 o'clock, okay. So I need to message him. He needs to give me his details so I can track him.
0: Live location.
1: Exactly. Absolutely. Maybe you can go through it there, Dante, on your side.
0: All right. So basically, we are going to start in waves, right? Because there's so many runners just pouring through today. The Sanlam Cape Town Marathon said releasing all in batches is going to be like a river of runners, you know? Mm. That's going to be happening at about 8:05 this morning. The first batch going all the way up until 9:06. So where your brother's going to be in the batch of it all, Sibs, we're going to need a live location.
1: Absolutely. You know, I'll keep you
0: in the loop. There we go. And of course, there's a live broadcast as well happening at 7:30, which will turn Cape Town into a global stage for the morning. And we mentioned this throughout, around about now, the entertainment of it all is also going to start. Vicky Sampson's going to be performing.
1: Yes.
0: Jordan Hill Lewis will be, welcoming you, starting everything right in the best note possible. So pull through. Don't just pull through, to get to the starting line. Pull through for the vibes.
1: Absolutely. And speaking of vibes, Adidas is giving a 2,000 Rand voucher to marathon runners who start and finish the race wearing Adidas shoes. So please take advantage of that. Mm-hmm. Don't just leave if you've been running in your Adidas trainers.
0: Never that.
1: You have a reward at the end.
0: At the end.
1: That can get you your next pair.
0: And you know what? If you spend a penny on those pair of Adidas, look at the universe rewarding you.
1: Exactly.
0: Again.
1: Love it.
0: Making things a little bit easier for you on your side. So, yes. So make sure you mark that down all the time. Post it in your family group chat as well. Get everyone involved. Because there's an auntie listening right now saying, "Ik ga toch het begin 10 o'clock." There's always someone. So just make sure that you plug each other accordingly. The voice notes are pouring through on the WhatsApp line. It's birthdays. It's just, each other pumping the group up as well. Let's quickly go here to Lucretia this morning. Hey, darling.
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0: Morning.
2: I would like to send a shout out to Tendo's down.

0: from GQ. Your supporters will see you on the way from Lucretia, your faithful Auntie Cree.
1: No.
2: Didn't we just mention aunties?
1: Thank you, Auntie Cree.
2: Love you, Auntie Cree. All the best to you and the whole fam. Nadine as well.
3: 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I would like to wish every Cape Town Marathon runner well for Cape Town Marathon. And I want them to know that they are unstoppable. Please, can you play Unstoppable by Sia? And I want to wish all the running crews in Cape Town, Adidas runners, 9-4, Full Send, CRRC, and more. And let's take over that road today. Thank you.
2: That's the energy we are looking for at 6 o'clock.
1: The roads do belong to you today. They do. We are handing them over to the runners today. Have fun. Enjoy.
2: This is your day. I mean, day in a day, Nadine even said it. We need some Unstoppable by Sia just to kickstart this morning. Get in touch. 082-945-0940. Good morning.

0: It's Good Luck, I Feel Alive on KFM 94.5. Early Sundays with me, Dante Poole, and Sibongile Mafu, sorting you out all the way until 7 o'clock on the Sanlam Cape Town Marathon Show. And we are getting closer and closer to the start of it all. So take a deep breath in. You've prepared. Your time has come.
1: Indeed. It's also a big day for spectators and supporters of the runners. Please also make sure that you don't park illegally along the route. I know a lot of spectators will want to go from here to there everywhere. And I urge you please not to take a chance and park where you're not supposed to, because there are designated no parking zones along the route. And it's very important that we do not park there.
0: Yes.
1: You're not supposed to park there.
0: Also, don't lean over the barricades trying to get photos and content of your mom or your bestie. As a belief, you want to make sure that you're not in the way of danger as well.
1: Indeed. Please be considerate. But there are some amazing spots along the route to watch the race. A favorite, of course, is Beach Road Greenpoint, which is the start line of the race. There's also the into off-ramp pedestrian bridge. It's one of the most visually dramatic views of the marathon. So if you want to get that Instagram shot, it's possibly the best place to go. There's also Rondebosch Park and Palmyra Road. Lively neighborhood, great support zone for runners. There's Rondebosch Common, which is, they're calling it the heartbeat of the marathon. It's pretty much the halfway mark of the marathon there as well. And then there's Salt River Circle, which is at the 26.7 kilometer mark. And it gives you all of the magic of Cape Town. And look out for the Gatsby float.
0: Oof.
1: There's also going to be some live music and some great local support there as well. Woodstock Europe, Albert Road is the spot to go. It's so creative, incredible DJs. And you could spot a Prasa train passing by.
0: Of course. Just to of course you will.
1: Just to add to the ambiance.
0: Just to hype you up a little bit more.
1: And then there's also Danny's Funky Combi that'll be pumping a lot of great music. At the 30K mark, it's Darling Street. And it's the most historic stretch of the route. You, of course, pass the Castle of Good Hope, Grand Parade, as well as the Cape Town City Hall. And there'll be some colorful performances from Cape Minstrel. Company Gardens at the 30-kilometer mark. That's the 30.7-kilometer mark is also a great spot to catch the race. Long Street from the club.
0: From the clubs right now. Right
1: now. Supporting the runners. Please. You go. It is fast downhill energy. And there's going to be massive LED race screens. So it's going to be a vibe. It's going to be a vibe. And then we head on over to Greenpoint Main Road, which is a great spot to watch the race. And is also the home of the KFM Live Cheer Zone.
0: There we go. Liesel van der Veste is waiting for you at the end on stage with the mic to pump you up. And the nice thing about, you know, the Sanlam Cape Town Marathon, with most marathons in general, a lot of the times people think, oh, you're running, there's no heels, there's no vibe. There are different vibe points throughout. So,
1: and all of them are unique to give you something different. And I appreciate that as well. You know, it's it kind of represents the area that you're running through.
0: Yep.
1: The magic of that area.
0: And we appreciate that. Like, sometimes you just need that one, you know, Destiny's Child song at the last 5K.
1: Exactly.
0: Don't lose your breath, baby. You got this. You got it, you know.
1: And our wonderful mascot, Rocket, will be there at Greenpoint Main Road dancing to Destiny's Child.
0: Exactly.
1: Better believe it. And then we make our way to the Sea Point Promenade, one of the most spectator-friendly sections. So there's going to be a lot of support there, and it is gorgeous as well. And then we reach Flay Road, which is the finish line after 42.2 grueling kilometers. We can give our biggest cheer as we end the race and end the day.
0: And your wife will be waiting for you there with something special, whoever it may be, at the finishing line. So you are basically sorted across the whole of Cape Town today.
1: Yeah. Pick your poison, maybe trying to get to as many spots as you can. Yeah. Good luck with that one. I'll be very impressed if you do. But otherwise, the finish line, the blue carpet, will be rolled out for our runners.
0: At the end, there's going to be a fabulous prize giving as well. They're going to make it worth your while after the race. So don't leave immediately after you get your medal. Celebrate with your community. Celebrate with your runners as well. This is a massive accomplishment. And Nadine, who sent through that voice note, she was talking about Unstoppable from Sia. I'm talking about Destiny's Child. Subs.
1: Yes.
0: And so when you get, you know, booked for that MC gig, right?
1: Yes.
0: L'Oreal,
1: love a booking.
0: You know, L'Oreal Paris calls you and says, baby, we want you tonight.
1: Yes. Yes.
0: What is your hype playlist that just gets you in the mood to remind yourself, you know what, you are that girl?
1: Ooh, Dante, that's a good, question. I mean, you did mention Destiny's Child. You know that I do love a Beyonce. Like a Cuff It, maybe.
0: Oh, yes.
1: Because I'm also a romantic. So make me dance and make me fall in love.
0: Oh, so you want the chick and the man in one night.
1: Correct.
0: Ah, I love it.
1: So that is the energy that I kind of look for. Like, I feel like falling in love. Yeah, that's my vibe.
0: That is a killer suggestion. So maybe you can be inspired by Sibs this morning. Maybe some Black Eyed Peas, Pumpkins.
1: Oh, yes, of course. We love Black Eyed Peas.
0: Queens, we are the champions.
1: Maybe a David Guetta number here or there.
0: There we go. I know Spotify, they've got those prepackaged playlists for you for race day and things like that. So have a look. You know, those things, they accommodate the mood quite nicely. 082-945-0940. Let us know what is that power anthem that gets you through race day.
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0: It's Charlie Puth with Light Switch on KFM 94.5, 6:40 this morning, getting closer and closer to the end of the show, but closer and closer to the beginning of that race.
1: Oh yes, such a massive day in the Mother City, a massive day for the continent, as we of course seek to become one of the world marathon majors to join the likes of your Chicago's, New York's, Tokyo's. It would be wonderful, wouldn't it?
0: It would be fabulous, and we mentioned this in the 5 o'clock hour. We are in the second phase as they do the review to see, you know, if we meet all the qualifications, and then in June they will announce if we will be joining other amazing cities around the world as well. So I believe we're going to get it. We are putting it out there, positive energy out into the universe, and a total of 27,000 runners pulling through today, and in total it was about 44k in total runners.
1: I mean, over the course of the weekend from the peace runs, the trail runs, massive. And so many incredible running clubs are represented. The top ones including Vitality AC, Saps AC, Hollywood AC, love that, Hollywood is here, Waterfall AC, and of course Nedbank Running Club. And in terms of the provinces represented, it's nice to see who's visiting us here in the Western Cape. Western Cape making up a majority of it, 58%.
0: Love it.
1: And then Gauteng, hello, 24%. KZN 6%, and then Eastern Cape 5%.
0: You know what? It is a little bit of everyone that's pulling through from the province. And we also mentioned that about 1,000 peeps from the USA pulling through as well. Last year, I spoke to some people who were, you know, kind of trying to navigate everything happening last year. A lot of runners came from Brazil, from Ecuador as well, I spoke to. So let us know on the WhatsApp line this morning. Where did you fly in from, perhaps? Or maybe around the country too? 082-945-0940. Would be nice to know who was the furthest individual that pulled through for the Sanlam Cape Town Marathon.
1: Yeah, and of course, just around the corner, the start of the race where Mayor Jordan Hill Lewis will officially welcome runners before that gun goes off. And if you're not in Cape Town, it's okay. I know it is going to be broadcast on TV as well, so you can enjoy the race. You can track, you know, family members. 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
0: Wherever you are. And Stan Mars, he's going to be broadcasting live from a Vibe Point right down here in Greenpoint from 7 all the way until 10 o'clock this morning. So the action will continue right here on KFM 94.5. But let's quickly see what some of those temperatures are looking like this morning. Alrighty, yo, let's start here in Cape Town, reaching a high of 19 degrees, not too shabby. No heavy winds, about 11 kilometers per hour, the wind speed today for the Mother City. A little bit of mist happening this morning. It's going to clear up later on the afternoon side, so just keep a lookout for that. Stellenbosch, 22 is your max. Worcester, 21 today. George and Neisner out there in the Garden Route, chilling on 19 degrees collectively. Langebaan, 19 is your max as well. Ending it off in the Northern Cape, Springbok 24, Kalfinia 23 degrees today. Sunrise, that is happening at 38 minutes after 7 o'clock this morning, so that's in the next hour-ish. And then sunset, if you want to catch that after the victorious day that you had, and maybe you want to enjoy a refreshing beverage, you know, just to reward yourself on Signal Hill.
1: You deserve
0: it. Why not, love? That is happening at 5:48 this evening. So those are the temperatures. Keep us up to date on the WhatsApp line as well with all the action that's happening out there. I'm going to squeeze in some Sierra next.
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0: It's my girl Sierra. We are leveling up on this Sunday morning, 6:47, with me, Dante Poole, and Sib, sorting you out on Sanlam Cape Town Marathon Race Day. 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We want to cheer on the family, your school, race club, whatever it may be. Send it all through. We're going to squeeze that in just before 7 o'clock, plus some Cece Penison and Monarch on the way.
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0: pump you up on this Sunday morning. Sam CC Peniston, finally the day has come. The moment has arrived for you to shine. We are about 2 hours away of the start of the Sanlam Cape Town Marathon. Are we feeling it, Sibs? Are we pumped up? Are we inspired to run next year?
1: Yo, as we get closer, the vibes are getting bigger, and 27,000 people are going to be hitting the streets, and one of those 27,000 is the Eliud Kipchoge.
0: Come on now.
1: Wow, what an incredible career he's had in running. King of marathons. Of course, the very first person to run a marathon in under 2 hours. He's won multiple Berlin and London marathons. He's got 2 Olympic gold medals. He won one in Rio, won one in Tokyo. But perhaps the most special is this one, because it's him not only racing on the African continent for the first time, but also he's running alongside his wife, Grace.
0: Oh, I love
1: for the
0: that.
1: First time. This is Grace's marathon debut. So it's a bit of a family affair in Cape Town today with Eliud. And he's going to be running a marathon in every continent. And Cape Town is his first stop.
0: That is phenomenal. Making some history with the wifey, you know, by the side.
1: It's going to be very, very cool to see them on the route. And yeah, maybe you'll spot him. Can you keep up with Eliud?
0: This is where marriages are really tested.
1: Let's
0: talk about that.
1: Yeah, no, incredible. And of course, just having a look at all of the marathon stats around the course record. Abdisa Tola Adera has the men's overall course record at the Cape Town Marathon. 2 hours, 8 minutes, 15 seconds.
0: Sure.
1: The South African men's course record. He's also running today, Stephen Mokoka. Mm-hmm. 2 hours, 8 minutes, 31 seconds. He set that in 2018.
0: Mm-hmm.
1: And then the women's overall and SA record, of course, is Glenrose Qaba. 2 hours, 22 minutes, 22 seconds. That's very satisfying. 2:22:22.
0: You know, on the dot.
1: And she said that in 2024. So 2024 was the year where the records were broken.
0: Were broken, yeah.
1: Maybe in 2026, the records will be broken again.
0: There is someone sitting there with their Delulu mind saying, ach, that's nothing. I can do it.
1: Work.
0: I can do it in an hour and 10, you know. But hey, that's motivation, you know.
1: Absolutely. And to kind of put your time alongside the times of these elite athletes and just have you look at how much further you have to work.
0: I want to see that on Instagram, on a carousel. Compare the two times, please. Yeah. Back to back, and then we'll talk again. And then we have to talk about, you know, the nice little achievements that we get at the end, the medals, the trophies of it all. So the finisher's medal, by the way, when you put it on, just so that you know, you are putting something fabulous around your neck, something very thoughtful.
1: Yes.
0: The medal was inspired by the sand, the koi peeps from back in the day, you know, dating back to about 140 years ago. So all of that history kind of just coming together, inspiring the finisher's medal. And the winner's trophy in particular was designed by the fabulous people over at Carol Boyce as well. So nice to note that as well when you actually take those photos and you wear it with pride, you hold it with pride.
1: Yes, and like I said, we will be liking all of those posts when you do share them with us. And every runner crossing the line will receive what the organizers are calling a tribute to Africa's greatest endurance runners. So you're going to have something very special for your collection, to add to your collection.
0: Add to the collection.
1: Or maybe to start your collection.
0: You know, and hold on to those medals, because we were chatting here in the week, certain shops, certain malls, there's some nice rewards that can come your way if you are able to show that you ran the Sanlam Cape Town Marathon with that medal. Sometimes there's a nice coffee voucher, a promo code or something that you can achieve. So carry that with you in the office, you know, for the next 4 to 5 business days.
1: That's
0: you
1: it.
0: Know, you never know. Exactly. Might be a raise involved.
1: And one of my favorite parts of the race is once everything is done and dusted, to see kind of runners enjoying the city, wearing their medals proudly, and essentially just celebrating, you know, what they've done. You know, they gather with family and friends. You have the brunch, the lunch, the bubbles.
0: The camaraderie, and, you know, everything.
1: You toast a wonderful race. So looking forward to taking part in those festivities as well.
0: We'll be celebrating with you. Mikasa will take us to 7 o'clock this morning.
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0: You know, we normally run a tight ship here on early Sundays, but because Sibongile Mafu is here, she came with her KFM Mornings Tendencies, taking us 3 minutes
1: I
0: over
1: never
0: the
1: wanna
0: hour.
1: Leave. I don't want to leave.
0: It's just a good time.
1: You're going to have to drag me out of here.
0: I love it. All right, KFM fam, we have got to go. Thanks so much for joining us, the Sundown Cape Town Marathon Show, with myself, Dante Poole, and Sibongile Mafu, all brought to you by KFM 94.5. Good luck to all the runners.
1: Yes, we love you. We support you. Proud of you. We are going to be handing over the reins. Weekend breakfast with Stan Mars, who will be with you until 10 a.m. And if you are not able to watch on the route, you can, of course, watch on your television screens, where you can watch the marathon on SuperSport, SABC2, as well as on YouTube.
0: Mm-hmm.
1: But it's going to be a wonderfully festive time in the Mother City today.
0: There we go. Tag us on the socials. We can't wait to see it all. Stan Mars up next. Liesl from the Best Asian will be your MC out and about, the KFM crew. Thank you so much to producer Cheyenne as well. Sibs, darling, I appreciate you. Always, always, always.
1: Next year we do it again.
0: We do it again. Edward has got your news. Peace.
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3: Thank you, Dante, and a very good morning. Civic organizations campaigning against illegal immigration have warned that protests could escalate if government fails to act on their demands. Around 300 demonstrators marched through the streets of Cape Town yesterday, voicing frustration over the presence of undocumented foreign nationals in the country. Similar demonstrations had already been held in KwaZulu-Natal, Gauteng, and the Eastern Cape. The groups accused government of failing to enforce immigration laws, calling for stricter visa controls and tougher action against businesses employing undocumented migrants. Several foreign-owned businesses closed their doors as protesters marched from Bellville to the Parow police station. Motorists are being warned of major road closures and parking restrictions across Cape Town this morning ahead of the Sundown Cape Town Marathon. Thousands of runners are expected to take part as the event continues its bid to join the Abbott World Marathon Majors. Road closures will affect key routes including Helen Suzman Boulevard, Beach Road, Nelson Mandela Boulevard, Long Street and Main Road through Woodstock Observatory and Salt River. And over in the U.S., Fox News responded to claims they interviewed an imposter wearing an advanced prosthetic face mask. This past week, the conservative news and political commentary channel had a segment talking to former deputy commander of U.S. Central Command, Robert Howard, but many viewers were distracted by a blemish on Howard's neck. Soon, social media platform X was rife with rumors the blemish was the shadow of a face mask popularized in the movie franchise Mission Impossible. One social media user commented, "I think the deep state does this a lot to make it difficult to figure out what on this flat earth is going on." Responding to the so-called mask gate, Fox News explained Howard was being interviewed with a mobile camera which cast an odd shadow from his collar onto his neck. To the weather now, some morning fog along the south and west coast, otherwise a partly cloudy and cool day ahead for the Western Cape, becoming warmer in the west. Cape Town reaching a high of 19, Vredendal 26, Beaufort West 21 and George 19 degrees. Once again, the top story in Eyewitness News at this hour. Civic organizations campaigning against illegal immigration have warned that protests could escalate if government fails to act on their demands.
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1: K from 94.5, it's Weekend Breakfast. Stan Mars with you till 10 o'clock today. Let me tell you, the Sanlam Cape Town Marathon is out in full swing. I'm literally standing in the road where the runners are going to pass us. We are excited. The vibe is incredible. The electricity in the air has arrived. We trust you well. We'll keep you updated with what's going on, what's going down, who's passing us, who's where, and who's all square. Big thank you to Dante and to Sibs Trust. You enjoyed that show as well. Giving you updates, Anthony DeShera's got the latest sports, 7:30, 8:30, 9:30, Edward. It's got news at the top of the hour. We trust you are liquored today. This is the ultimate, and I mean the ultimate place to be, the amount of people that is already here. 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We are here in full swing. Good morning.

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Okay, from 94.5, it's Weekend Breakfast, the Sunday edition, coming to you live from the Sanlam Cape Town Marathon. Thank you for all your love. Any well wishes for anybody that you know that's running today, 082-945-0940. I'd love to hear from you.

0: Taking it back in time, all about the classics. It's Whitney Houston, So Emotional on KFM 94.5. Coming July from the Sanlam Cape Town Marathon, the vibe is incredible. There are things here that I've seen today that I've never ever seen. But there's something that I had a look at now, and it says, Rebuild Wynberg High School, Fix Abbey Hall. Hashtag 56,000 rand. Good morning. Welcome to KFM 94.5. Who are you and what is this about?
1: First of all, good morning, Stan. You're the man. Good morning, Kapstad.fm. We're putting the cave back into Cape Town. I am Mr. Fredericks. I'm from Wynberg High School.
0: You're from the school?
1: I am from the school. You're SGB chairperson. We want to fix the school. I'm a trickster writing in 2 weeks' time. We had a storm about 10 to 12 days ago. So we want to fix the school. It's all about our young people. They want to get them running. It's cross country. They're doing chess. They're doing boxing.
0: And that's why you're here today?
1: I'm here to raise support so we can fix the school, because our children deserve quality education. It's keeping it local, keeping it great.
0: How do people get involved? How do people donate to
1: Wynberg High School? Socials, Instagram, Facebook. And come to the school on Monday. Come on.
0: Thank you very much. All the best. Thank you for your
1: Cash
0: time today.
1: Cash in kind. God bless you, KFM.
0: Wynberg High School. Thank you very much. All the best.
1: Guys.
0: Shoo. How's that for energy? Everyone is here with a mission. Everyone is here for a great cause. It's unbelievable. That's KFM 94.5. It's Weekend Breakfast. Get ready for Anthony Teixeira. He's got the latest. I have a feeling we're going to chat about Usyk and Ricky Verhoeven today. It's incredible to say the least. Mora, goeiemora. There we go. A lot of people here. There's great energy today. Today might be one of those days that's going to inspire you to do this in 2027. We trust you are lekker this morning. Not too sure where you find yourself. The world's greatest music continues. Yes, Tay-Tay. All right, here we go. Everyone is back. Elizabeth.

0: KFM 94.5, it's Weekend Breakfast. Let me tell you right now, coming July from the Sanlam Cape Town Marathon, the vibe is incredible. We are literally in the thick of things. Things are amazing. Apart from the weather being absolutely great, die weer is baie lekker vandag. I'm very, very surprised. I think the runners are very excited about this incredible weather. The vibe is electrifying. We've had a chat with a couple of people that have been. There are certain companies that are here. There are friends groups. There's families that are running together. If you haven't entered this race, or if you've never been here to just be a spectator, I urge you to come check this out, because this has the potential to go global. I see that coming. And when that happens, I tell you now, you want to be part of this. It's all going down over the next couple of minutes. It's KFM 94.5. Anthony Teixeira has the latest sports after this.
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Good morning, I'm Anthony Tejeda. It's been 14 long years, but finally Orlando Pirates are once again the Premiership winners. They claimed a 2-0 win over Oboard College, who ended up finishing bottom and relegated. Magezi moved off the bottom of the log with that result, as well as a 1-0 win over Richards Bay, and will now have a chance to fight for their status in the Betway Premiership with the promotion relegation battle. Meanwhile, Durban City pipped Stellenbosch to a top 8 finish despite a 1-0 loss to AmaZulu. Stellies had a goalless draw against Marimo Galants there. Same scoreline between Golden Arrows and TS Galaxy. Kaizer Chiefs had to watch their Soweto rivals lift silverware and lose their game 1-0. 2-2 between Sekhukhune United and Siwalele. Bruno Fernandes has been named the Premier League Player of the Season. The Man United captain equaled the assist record this season while scoring 8 goals himself and helping them secure 3rd and the UEFA Champions League for next season. While after 9 years out of the English top flight, Hull City will make a triumphant return. They won the playoff final deep into stoppage time 1-0 over Middlesbrough. In F1, George Russell claimed the Canadian sprint and then went out in quali and snatched pole position. While the Grand Prix is set for 10 p.m. today, in rugby, the Springbok women started their Rugby Africa title defence with a 64-5 thumping of Madagascar. The Pumas retained the SA Cup with a hard-fought 38-35 win over the Griquas, while Leinster have now lost 5 Champions Cup finals since their last success in 2018. Bordeaux defending their title with a 5-try, 5-star performance of 41-19. And 27,000 athletes will, from 10 to 8 this morning, start to wind their way through the 32nd edition of the Cape Town Marathon. Anthony Tejeda, Eyewitness News Sport.

0: Cave from 94.5. It's Weekend Breakfast, the Sunday edition, coming to you live from the Cape Town Sanlam Marathon. It's incredible. The Sanlam Cape Town Marathon, you need to be here. The vibe is great. The energy is lekker. And from where I'm standing, Cape Town Executive Mayor had a couple of words. I see Sia Kolisi is in attendance. The amount of people that have arrived for this, I just want to tell you right now, I see good friend, good colleague there. Evie Inglis is doing his thing. He's part of the festivities today. It's absolutely incredible. It's Cave from 94.5. We will be here for the day. We've got a bit of a stage set up here. We'll have DJs. It's going down. Back to studio.
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0: 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EB Inglis literally just walked past us a couple of minutes ago. We're coming to you live from the Sanlam Cape Town Marathon. We are anxiously awaiting the thousands that's going to come, that's going to pass us. We've got a vibe set up here. We've got stage. We've got sound, DJs, crew. It's going to be absolutely incredible. We'll keep you updated. Don't forget to have a look at our socials as well for the latest updates. Things are incredible. 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

0: KFM 94.5, it's Weekend Breakfast, the Sunday edition. The race is about to begin. 3, 2, 1, and they off. It is what it is. Coming to you live from KFM 94.5 country. It's all going down. The atmosphere is incredible here, to say the least. Thousands upon thousands of people have just embarked on the race. There's a man that has set history by justifying what science said is possible. So what I'm seeing is there's a group of runners that's running. They're leaving in certain batches from what I'm seeing. But it's incredible. Hopefully by 2027, we go global. It's KFM 94.5. I want to tell you, this is unbelievable. The Sanlam Cape Town Marathon. That is where I'm at. That is where I'm broadcasting from. Edward, can you hear me?
1: Loud and clear.
0: Edward, jy moet jou skaam dat jy vir jou wegsteek in die atelier. 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
1: It's okay. I'll be ashamed where I'm nice and warm. Alles is lekker hier.
0: Luister, die weer is die bad hier buiten, wat ek moet jou sê.
1: It like mooi. I was surprised to actually see the sun. Jy weet, ek het geskrik eindelijk toe ek nou achter my kyk en sien in die sonskyn skielik, ja.
0: That right, if you know anyone that's running today, 0829450940, if you want to send wild wishes, because they're going to pass me at the 34-kilometer mark. They have to pass me. If they don't pass me, they cannot finish. While Edward is sitting and eating sandwiches in our kitchen at KFM 94.5 HQ, people are running. They're living their best lives. So if you know anyone, if you know anybody that is running today, get hold of me, 0829450940. We'll do well wishes on your behalf as we get ready for one of the biggest races in South Africa. Time for us to do news. Yes, Edward.
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1: Very good morning. I am high and dry. Some Cape Townians who attended a march against illegal immigration this weekend say they're frustrated by what they describe as government's lax approach to undocumented foreigners. Around 300 demonstrators from various civic organizations and local communities marched through Bellville to the Paro police station yesterday. KwaZulu-Natal, Gauteng and the Eastern Cape had experienced similar protests some days earlier. The group is calling on government to tighten immigration laws, strengthen border and passport controls, and take firm action against businesses employing undocumented foreign nationals. Demonstrators have vowed to keep pressuring authorities to act on illegal immigration. Over in Stellenbosch, police are on the hunt for several suspects after seven people were killed in separate shootings in Kayamandi. In one incident, a 46-year-old man was shot dead allegedly by three gunmen shortly after returning home from work on Friday night. Five fatal shootings had been reported in the community since that evening. Western Cape Police spokesperson Novella Potelwa.
3: Four of the shooting incidents occurred on Friday evening and one on Saturday morning. The motive for the crimes is the subject of the police investigation currently underway. No arrests have been effected yet and investigations continue.
1: And over in the US, a man in Iowa is suing video games company Nintendo for not making him a Pokemon professor. While being a popular movie, television, and video game franchise, Pokemon is also a trading card game, and these so-called professors are empowered to host and oversee official card tournaments. 34-year-old Kyle Owens reportedly aced his entry exam to the professor program, but failed his background check because of a felony in Illinois from 10 years ago, and for failing to appear in court on charges of misdemeanor. Owens is suing for economic damages the rejection apparently causes, seeking $341,000 and that he be recognized as a Pokemon professor. To the weather now, a partly cloudy and cool day ahead for the Western Cape, becoming warmer in the west. Cape Town reaching a high of 19, Clan William 26, Lanesburg 21, and Knysna 19 degrees. Once again, the top story in Eyewitness News at this hour. Some Cape Townians who attended a march against illegal immigration this weekend say they're frustrated by what they describe as government's lax approach to undocumented foreigners.
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KFM 94.5, this is Marshmallow. It's Weekend Breakfast, the Sunday edition. Coming to you live from the Sunland Cape Town Marathon. That is where we are this morning. Things are pretty incredible here. I'm looking at the people that are running at the moment. It is looking intense. The man that set the world ablaze with his time, he's in the lead somewhere there as well. I mean, he's in the top five. Let me tell you from where we're sitting as well. The vibe and the energy, and there are still people that is going towards the starting lines. I don't know how that works, but we are set up here on KFM 94.5. We're so, so excited to be here. Thank you very much for all your love on 0829450940. If you know anybody that's running today, get hold of us. We want to hear from you, and we keep you updated. I want to play you one of the biggest songs of all time. Take another soundtrack of the motion picture Michael of the album Thriller. This is Michael Jackson.

0: K from 94.5. This is Chicane Suited. Coming July from the Sanlam Cape Town Marathon. That is where we are today. The traffic is not playing along greatly, but I mean, yeah, the athletes, they've kicked off the running for almost 30 minutes. It's absolutely unbelievable. The energy, the vibe, we've set up a stage. We've got a DJ, DJ Tiny T is on stage over the next couple of minutes. We've got sports coming up with Anthony Teixeira. And of course, let me remind you, Edward's got the latest news at the top of the hour. It's KFM Weekend Breakfast. This is the Sunday edition. Stan Mars with you till 10 o'clock this morning. Water.
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14: Good morning, I'm Anthony Teixeira. It may have been a title that Orlando Pirates have been craving for almost a decade and a half, but it's a tense morning for them as mastermind coach Abdeslam Ouaddou dropped a bombshell over a possible end to his tenure.
15: This job is very difficult. I have to sit, to think, to speak with my fantastic and honest management people. It's about energy.
14: In athletics results at Saturday's Diamond League, a gift. Liotlela was second in the men's 100 meter final. Akani Simbine was fifth. Zakhethi Nene ended third in the men's 400 meter final. In cricket, the New Zealand women levelled the T20 series against England with a 14-run victory. Meanwhile, in the IPL, Punjab Kings have moved fourth, keeping their playoff hopes alive after ending their group stage with a 7-wicket win over the Lucknow Super Giants. Doubleheader this afternoon as the IPL games will close off. Rajasthan Royals need a victory over the Mumbai Indians to make the eliminator. That's at noon, and then at 4, the Calcutta Knight Riders meet the Delhi Capitals. In golf, Zonda Lombard takes a 3-shot lead ahead of fellow South African MJ Duffy, headed into the final round of the Sodal Open. While at the CJ Cup, Siwoo Kim has seen his lead shrink and diminish to just 2 shots as they head into the final round. That's thanks to a brilliant third rounds from Scottie Scheffler and Wyndham Clark. In cycling, Jonas Vingegaard has taken the Giro d'Italia overall lead as he claimed a third stage victory. And it's been described as the strongest field of elite runners and wheelchair athletes as the streets of Cape Town are alive with the 2026 Cape Town Marathon. Anthony Teixeira, Eyewitness News Sport.

0: 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Liesel, hello.
1: More Stan, lekker om hier te wees.
0: Liesel, you didn't just arrive here, you brought your own fan club with you as well.
1: It's the West Coast Athletics Club. You know, we push all the fitness clubs and the sports clubs on the fitness guide, and that's what it's about. It's about showing the Western Cape all these activities that can just keep you active and healthy.
0: Tell everybody, I mean, what the vibe has been like here. I mean, you've been here a while. You've been involved with us on previous occasions. For people that's listening, that's at home, that's in car, they're busy traveling, how would you best describe this day?
1: I think this is a day where every single Cape Townian, I've just come from the start line on Beach Road and at the stadium, Stan, and I think every single Cape Townian is either running or supporting the route, or there's cyclists out there cycling. But I do have to say, I had to walk from the start line on Beach Road to here. It took me 38 minutes. I'm looking at the screen at our pro elite runners. They're in Rondebosch. That took them 38 minutes to get there. So just to show my level of how I actually walk or run.
0: A couple of our colleagues here from KFM 94.5 and Prime Media, they're saying, what are we doing in 2027? We've had EB that's come past us already. I mean, there's so many people that you and I know that are participating in this race. Has the time come for you and I to do our best and join the fun?
1: Are you asking us or are you telling us? Because I couldn't hear if there was a question mark or a statement behind there.
0: Oh, I can tell you now. That's a question, not a statement.
1: I can tell you what. One thing, you and I are not... We are built for endurance. I think we'd go out there and we'd have the most fun. We might be the last, and that's okay. We'll bring up the rear, we'll bring up the gears. And I've said before, we need a mobile OB desk that's lightweight, that we can walk and push and talk at the same time.
0: Who are these people from the West Coast?
1: Listen, we're West Coast.
0: Who are these people?
1: Hulle se ondersteun is. And I've said this before, the supporters work harder than the actual spectators. Is that true or not?
2: That's true. So we're from West Coast, Anel, Melanie, Lisa and Wendy, and we're here to support West Coast Athletics Club. 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So just after you get KFM stand, we're there, guys. Go Westies, enjoy it, and thank you, KFM.
1: And you don't realize the supporters, you come to support West Coast Athletics Club, but you're not supporting just them. 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
0: 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Coming July from the Sunland Cape Town Marathon. It's incredible. Liesel van der Westhuizen is here. She's jumping on stage in the next hour or so. We've got a DJ Tiny T on the decks. It's going to be absolutely brilliant. The only thing missing is you. Yes, Will Lindley.
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0: Celebrating local sounds, K from 94.5. It's Will Lenley. It's absolute magic. Coming July from the Sanlam Cape Town Marathon. Liesel van der Westhuizen is in attendance. Liesel, I mean, it's great to be outside as to our normal positioning within the studio. I mean, but here we are. The vibe is great. But the one thing that's concerning me is most of our colleagues are eating donuts.
1: You're allowed to have a donut because you need carbo loading if you are out running.
0: They're not running.
1: It's hard at work supporting. I've said this before. I've even got a podcast on primemediaplus.com about why supporters need a medal. We are out here. You don't realize I've packed a bag to keep me hydrated and nutrition. But I think it's a perfect day out. And running's not the only thing happening today. I know there's a whole lot of other activities in and around the city. People, let us know what you're up to, please.
0: 0829450940. 12 minutes away from 9 o'clock. 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

0: K from 94.5. It's Weekend Breakfast. Let me tell you right now, it's the Sunday edition coming July from the Sanlam Cape Town Marathon. Liesel, I need to ask you, are you happy with this weather? If you were a runner, would these conditions be ideal?
1: These? I think you couldn't have asked for a better running condition day because it's nice, it's cool, there's no wind. Maybe a little later on, I think that Southeast is going to pop at about 9 k's an hour, which for Cape Town is nothing. And I can see, I'm looking at the screen at our runners, our elite males are really looking comfortable in this heat, this cool weather.
0: Great weather.
1: No, absolutely. I don't think you could have asked for a better day. This is what you want when you want to be out training. And when you are training, you're training in all conditions. You're training in the heat, you're training in the rain, you're training in the cool conditions, because you never know what race day is going to throw at you. And I think today is just going to be perfect. I think we're going to see some records broken. Our runners are now coming off Campground Road through Rondebosch. 52 minutes in for the men. The females are just over an hour into the race.
0: The oldest male runner for this race is 85. The oldest female is 95.
1: Wow.
0: 32% of everybody that's running today are first-time marathon runners.
1: Making up the 1% of the world that are 100%. Running marathons. And that fear that everyone's feeling at that start line, those nerves, those jitters, whether you've run a 10th marathon or it's your first marathon, those jitters never go away and everyone feels it. They feel it the same way. So it's incredible when you see those runners coming through, and we at the 35K mark, which is the start of the toughest part of the race, I think this is where the fierce and the energy and the vibe is really, really needed.
0: Reminder for you as well, you'll find us at the 34.2 kilometer in Greenpoint Traffic Department. That is the KFM Cheer Zone. 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
1: No, no, no. This is the KFM Gees squad. We are really bringing it all. I know I tell everyone I'm at the 35K mark. You mentioned we're at 34.2 kilometers. Yes, that's exactly where we're going to be, at the 34.2 kilometer
0: Green Point traffic mark. Easy vibes.
1: We've got full out cheerleaders. They're actually gearing up right now because our wheelchair athletes are coming through in the next 5 minutes. And those are the first off this morning. As our lead runners are now, I think they're almost not even an hour into the race. I'm trying to see exactly where they are as they head back into the city. Everyone's asking, what do you think the race prediction will be today? But I think it's going to be in these conditions. It's going to be fast. It's going to be flat. And I think records are going to be broken.
0: It's all going down here. It's KFM 94.5. The Sanlam Cape Town Marathon. Stan Mars and Liesel van der Westhuizen chilling with you until 10 o'clock. Thereafter, we jump on the KFM 94.5 stage. The energy is here. The people are here. The Gees is here. And I mean, what a celebration. Back to studio. Here's Edward.
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3: Thank you, Stan, and a very good morning. As demonstrators at the March Against Illegal Immigration in Cape Town vow to keep pressure on authorities, the SA Police Service say it's ready to enforce the law amid rumours of countrywide protests expected to take place. Yesterday, some 300 people from various civic organisations and local communities marched through Bellville to Parow Police Station, calling on government to crack down on illegal immigration. Similar marches had also been held in the Eastern Cape, Gauteng and KwaZulu-Natal. Meanwhile, there's been increased social media chatter over the 30th of June as the date set down to force undocumented migrants to leave the country. While there is currently no formal organization behind the movement, police say they are aware of the date and the purported plans, warning the public against taking the law into their own hands. Turning to Gauteng, the race for Johannesburg's mayoral seat is intensifying, with political parties continuing to unveil their candidates and some of their governance teams ahead of the local government elections. Political commentator Lukona Mnguni has been unveiled by Rise Mzansi as the face of its mayoral campaign for Johannesburg. The announcement was made in the city yesterday, with the campaign also backed by the Good Party, led by Tourism Minister Patricia de Lille. Meanwhile, Action SA also launched its mayoral campaign team at a gathering in Soweto. And over in the US, Hollywood screenwriter Paul Schrader has revealed his AI girlfriend broke up with him. The taxi driver writer posted on Facebook this week that he experimented with an artificial intelligence companion. The AI companions are chatbots built from large language models such as ChatGPT or Claude to provide relational interaction. Schrader, who had in the past praised generative AI for its speed at producing ideas, said he procured the AI girlfriend but was left disappointed. He reportedly asked the chatbot about its programming and knowledge about its creation, but the bot's answers were evasive, and when Schrader persisted, it terminated the conversation. To the weather now, a partly cloudy and cool day ahead for the Western Cape, becoming warmer in the west. Cape Town reaching a high of 19, Riedlinge is 24, Prince Albert 21, and Riversdale 22 degrees. Once again, the top story in Eyewitness News at this hour. As demonstrators at the March Against Illegal Immigration in Cape Town vow to keep pressure on authorities, the SA Police Service says it's ready to enforce the law amid rumours of countrywide protests expected to take place.
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0: You've missed the whole race. We've done a 10K and you've arrived now. Shame on you.
1: Oh, look how stylish Edward looks today.
0: Hardly somebody that's here.
1: Skamyo. Looking like we are going for a day out or a stroll in the countryside. Looking amazing.
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0: Mama KFM. Cecile, ask her to come closer, please. Kom nader, man. Jy staan te ver van my af. Hoekom noem hulle vir jou Mama KFM? Is doodstom.
2: Stan, ek is behind the scenes. I do the behind the scenes on the radio. You can't put me on here.
0: I'm going to put you under pressure now, unfortunately, because I think it's up to you to put the KFM on air team together to partake in a race for 2027. Ek sit dit op jou, ongelukkig.
2: Ek is Stan, we're starting with you.
0: 100%, ja.
2: And,
0: ek en jy, Liesel, so dis drie van ons. Stan, en wie nog?
2: This is not for everyone.
1: We could do a relay.
0: We could actually do a relay.
2: That sounds like a plan.
0: We could actually do
1: that. We could run from vibe point to vibe point. And anyway, then someone else takes the next baton.
0: There's Cecile Leeds with
1: and our baton is a and our baton is a radio.
0: 100%. Going to you live from the Sunland Cape Town Marathon. That is where we're at. Please give the microphone to Edward. I'm so ashamed of you. Hear me your scam.
3: Hear
0: me your scam. Lisa was so excited. Edward is here for today. I'm going to hardloop. Edward, will you stop? He's scam you.
3: Edward was busy om te werk.
0: You come from here af te werken.
3: That's a laptop. I hate laptops.
0: Do you know what is the worst, Lisa? Do you know what is the worst? How people defend him. Every week, Edward is the best. Edward is this. He's lay. Skamyo.
1: Well, we could say the same about all of us because none of us, nie een van die drie van ons hardloop vandag nie. Someone said this to me this week. Oh, Liesel, you're not running. Clearly, those that can't do it just talk.
0: Shoo.
1: I know. There was a marathon runner shaming me
0: this
1: week.
0: But we won't have people talk to us like that.
1: No.
0: 2027, and jy's in, meneer. Jy's in.
1: Part of the relay.
0: Jy's in. Ons gaan 'n relay doen. Why not?
3: I said fine.
0: So Cecile,
1: guys, and you've got no cutoff.
3: That's nux.
0: 100%.
3: Like, yeah.
0: So there's Ek, is Jay, is Edward, is Cecile, was bring for Enian, and was bring for Amelin. There we go.
1: Ebi, Ramiz.
0: Yeah.
1: The yellow span.
0: Yeah, but I don't want you to talk to Ebi anymore because we're not in the same WhatsApp group.
1: How come?
0: Because he's a super athlete. Have you seen him?
1: He was fast.
0: I mean, it's like Tash V. I don't even want to speak to Tash because when I talk to her, I break out in a sweat. That's how unfit I am. I mean, have you ever seen anyone?
1: And the scary thing is the problem, the minute you talk to them, they do a 5K and the next thing they're an elite and they're running a 42.
0: Yeah, that's the warm-up.
1: That's their warm-up.
0: 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This is going global. The vibe is electric. The energy is amazing. Edward has finally decided to come. Shame on him. Any final thoughts and final words from you?
3: I'm going to go and have a coffee and read a book.
0: No, and he's going to have a muffin as well, knowing you.
3: That too.
0: There we go. 100%. Here's Master KG on KFM 94.5.

0: from 94.5, Weekend Breakfast Sunday Edition coming to you live from the Sunderland Cape Town Marathon. Lee's up on the best stage and is next to me. She's on stage as well. The vibe is electrifying. It's great energy, good vibes, and the anticipation for the first run is to arrive.
1: I'm just looking at the screen. What people don't see in front of us, we've got a big vibe point, but we've also got a screen where we can see our elite ladies on coming through Black River Parkway at the moment. A little bit of cloud cover over the mountain from their side that they can see, but I think once they hit Woodstock area and they see that mountain clear, they know they're in for the clear today. And it's anyone's race at the moment from what we can see here. But for us, it's not about only the elites. It's about the backmarkers as well, because they've been training. They're part of the 1% first-timers who are doing this event for the first time, and we are here to bring that fierce.
0: The vibe, the electricity is here. Tiny T DJ is on the stage. Liesl V on the ones and twos as well. It's incredible, to say the least. Anthony DeShera's got the latest in sports. 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
11: Good morning, I'm Anthony Tejeda. Attention turns to Morocco as Mamelodi Sundowns chase a second ever CAF Champions League title. From last week's home leg, they hold a 1-0 lead over AS FAR. History in their favour, as in this competition, we've only ever seen 11 clubs overturn a deficit from the first leg. Kickoff is 9 p.m. while a new group of Orlando Pirates champions were crowned as they won the Betway Premiership title Saturday. All 10 Premier League fixtures today will be kicking off at 5 p.m. The final day will of course see Arsenal presented with their trophy for the first time in 22 years. That's at Selhurst Park after their Crystal Palace match. Pep Guardiola bidding farewell to Man City against Europa League winners Aston Villa. The manager shared that Sir Alex Ferguson had reached out to him after hearing the news he would be leaving the Etihad.
12: It means a lot to me. It's not to be humble enough that he's the greatest in this country. I'm so happy. Like, I miss a lot Johan Cruyff, that who's not able to witness, you know, what we live. I'm happy that Sir Alex Ferguson, the greatest, could. I'm pretty sure Sir Alex, we are not, again, the nosy neighbors. We are the neighbors, just the neighbors. So, and I'm happy that he was there to watching us. I'm so happy.
11: If Villa lose and Liverpool win against Brentford, then six teams would qualify for next season's UEFA Champions League. It would either be Bournemouth or Brighton. Brighton need to beat Man United. Bournemouth need to make sure that they win against Nottingham Forest. Other fixtures include Chelsea heading to the Stadium of Light to play Sunderland. Fulham meet Newcastle. Last top flight fight for relegated duo Burnley and Wolves, while either Spurs or West Ham will be joining them in the Championship next season. West Ham battle Leeds, who have nothing left to play for. Meanwhile, Spurs will be hosting a former Hammers manager, David Moyes, and his Everton. Imagine how much of a legend he'd be at West Ham if he could pull that off. While in tennis, a second Grand Slam of the year, Roland Garros, will get underway today. Arthur Fields won't be there after he was forced to withdraw from his home event. Formula One's Alps in Canada with George Russell starting from pole position. Lights out at 10 p.m. And the Cape Town Marathon is underway with a group of 27,000 athletes set to be competing. Anthony Teixeira, Eyewitness News Sport.

0: KFM 94.5, the Sanlam Cape Town Marathon in full swing. The lead runners, the males, have just passed us. The vibe here is absolutely incredible. They came past us, I think, in 1 hour, 14 and some change. There's still a couple of kilometers to go. You need to be here to experience it. The Sanlam Cape Town Marathon, let me tell you, KFM 94.5 out in full swing. It was incredible to see and incredible to behold. Let me tell you as well, Saskia Falcon, we'll have updates for you. We're back to studio.
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0: KFM 94.5, Weekend Breakfast, Sunday edition, coming to you live from the Sunland Cape Town Marathon. Almost time for me to say goodbye. It's been an incredible morning. The front runners just passed us a couple of seconds ago. I haven't seen anything like this. The vibe, the cheerleaders, the noise, the DJs, the sound. I mean, there are thousands upon thousands of people in the CBD. People are enjoying it. It's unlike anything I've ever seen. You can hear another World Cross runner coming past us right now. I just want to tell you, if you've never attended any of these races, I suggest that you attend one. Be part of it, because it's about community and it's about city. It's absolutely amazing. We say goodbye after this.
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0: That is how we say goodbye, live from the Sunland Cape Town Marathon. It's been an absolute honor and a pleasure. Don't forget, coming to you live from across our HQ at the Greenpoint Traffic Department. That is where we are. Liesel van der Westhuizen is on stage for the balance of the morning into the afternoon as we get ready for the thousands upon thousands of runners still coming through.
7: It's going to be so much fun. 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
3: A very, very good morning, fam. How's it going? Oh my goodness, what a vibe. It is just outside the office. We have the best view for this kind of thing. Of course, it's the Sanlam Cape Town Marathon live in your city, Cape Town. It's iconic. It's absolutely iconic. And it is the most beautiful day. All the best to all the runners that are taking part, that have been taking part. Because remember, it's been a running weekend. And of course, just maybe about 10 minutes or so, the elite men came through. Probably in about another 10 minutes or so, the elite women are going to be coming through. And I've got the best seat in the house. I'm telling you, the KFM studios have got the best view. So congratulations to all the runners. And thank you so much to all of the spectators that's out and about on the route. You know, we are on a mission. We are on a mission to make this a world-class event, that it's up there with the New York Marathon, with the London Marathon, with the Boston Marathon. Yes, we are seeking that status, and I've got a feeling that we did it this year. 0829450940, that is the studio WhatsApp line. It's where we stay in touch. Dying to hear from you today. What are you up to? What do you have planned for the day? As I said, it's looking like the most gorgeous day where I am. Just absolutely beautiful. So even though it's cloudy and cool, I can tell you that the sun is trying to break through. It's probably the best kind of marathon weather. Anyways, let's see. We're going to be having highs of 19 degrees in this beautiful mother city. UV index is at a 1. So if any runners forgot their sunblock or fans, don't worry. You're good. And then if you are going to catch that sunset a little bit later on today, it'll happen at 5:48 p.m. Meanwhile, dying to know what you're up to. 0829450940. That's where we have the conversation. And of course, I'm playing you the soundtrack for your Sunday. Starting out with a man who can rock a jumpsuit. It's Benson Boone.

0: People need people. The band, yeah, is called Good Neighbors. That's so true. Mariah Carey's We Belong Together, and of course Benson Boone with Mystical Magical. People also need good music, guys. And that is exactly what we're here to do. Play you the most music to make you feel great. It is 10 minutes after 10 o'clock. My name is Saskia. We're going to be in each other's company all the way through until 2. And if you're new here, there's lots of cool stuff coming up, including your Sunday self-care in a minute with Dr. Doss. That's coming up in the next hour. Your Sunday's Rewind in the hour after that. And then, of course, your Feel Great Sunday playlist. I'll be telling you what that theme is in just a wee bit, and then you can send through your submissions, because of course that 25 minutes is curated by you. You're the best DJ, by the way. The best DJ. All right, let's get to your messages, though. This hour, we kind of just check in with each other. It's looking like a beautiful day for running a marathon today. It's cool, it's calm, and overcast, so not too hot. It's just the perfect conditions. But what's happening outside on your side of the world?
1: Good morning, Saskia. It's Gail from Hansby. Very misty indeed, but not too cold. We've got about a 14 degrees. Mm-hmm. So, yeah. Just looking forward to some nice music this morning, and don't make the rewind so hard. Have a lucky day. Bye.
0: Gail, I'm going to try. Make it easy peasy today. Also want to say hello to Robert from Edgemead. Good morning. Hope you're recovering well. So many people that I know that have got little injuries that they are needing to recover from. So, Robbie, I hope your recovery is going well. And I know Robert's waiting for the rewind later as well. Always in top form, our Robbie. But I think last week got the better of him. All right, 0829450940. That's the studio WhatsApp line. It's where we stay in touch. Meanwhile, of course, I'm going to continue with the music. This young man, I do believe, is coming to Cape Town. He has got a full-on concert happening at Grand West Arena. I don't think he could believe that he could fill it. But I do believe Luisa's coming to town.

0: Another superstar, Majorzy and Falling on KFM 94.5. Yes, I wasn't wrong. Lohiso with a double L is coming to Cape Town. It's called A Night with the Stars. And he's going to be performing on the 24th of July at Grand Arena Grand West at 7. You can still get tickets. I know he's got a great big following in Cape Town. And I know we don't get to see him that often. So if you do love what he's doing, head over to Web Tickets and go and get and secure your tickets for Lohiso. It's going to be great. It's going to be great. 0829450940, studio WhatsApp line. It's where we stay in touch. And that's what we do in the first hour. Just checking in. How you doing?
1: Morning, Saskia. Renal from Holy Beach in Sagefield. We have a beautiful sunny day here today. Going to make use of that for a walk on the beach and a lovely braai. And yeah, we just wish Jason, the skateboarding guy, all the best. He's heading to Cape Town. We'll probably be there by tomorrow. And as we always do, welcome him in many ways than any other country can ever do. He's been doing an amazing thing, collecting money for children, especially skateboarding children. And yeah, let's support him and give him a great welcome. Take it easy, guys. Love you. Bye.
0: Oh, that is so sweet, Renal. I actually just discovered him over this weekend because he's all over the socials. Because let me tell you, when Jason passed through Worcester, oh my goodness, those people, hey, gave him such a South African welcome. It was so awesome to see Worcester pull out all the stops. I do believe he's on his way to Paarl. I think Paarl is where he's getting to today, and then hopefully Cape Town tomorrow. You know, skateboarders get a really, really bad rap, I must say. I often see the conversation on my studio WhatsApp line. I mean, on my neighborhood group, but you know what? These kids are trying to stay out of trouble. They're just looking for a place to skate, man. So, yeah, they do daredevil stuff. But really, they're just kids being kids. There's so much more social ills that they can be getting involved with. But they're choosing to be outdoors, doing something active, doing something fun, and hanging out with their friends. And, you know, I think it's a tough, tough, tough time to be a young person. Particularly if you don't come from the most, you know, promising start. And there's so many of these kids. So what Jason's doing is incredible. And thank you so, so much. If you see him, tag him on Facebook, record him. He's just had the most fantastic welcome. So thank you so much for that, Renal. And of course, it wouldn't be a Sunday morning if we didn't say hi to Jerome. Morning.
2: Goeiemôre, goeiemôre. 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Jerome Besse van Zico Vlek Plaas. Dit is 'n lekker koel oggend op die plaas. Die dou lê so op die gras. So lekker is dit. Winter is. Hy winter is om 'n voetie toe. Kom winter kan hy nou wag vir doen nie maand. Hy kom sommer my maand. Dan is sy maand. Hy wil ook kom want is te warm gewees. 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
0: Ag.
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0: Wow.
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0: Dank je, Jerome. 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Maar allemaal verjaar. So lovely that Jerome regularly sends out his birthday messages. You can too. 0829450940. That's the studio WhatsApp line. It is where we stay in touch. I'll be telling you all about what's coming up in the show, but also going to be crossing to the Jetour KFM crew. Lauren, of course, is out and about, as they always are today with the Sanlam Cape Town Marathon. Epic event. And yeah, we'll cross over there and see what's happening in about 15 minutes or so. In the meantime, we will play you more music on the way. A little bit of Crowded House. Yeah, you heard me right. And Benjamin Fisher.
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0: This is KFM 94.5, Benjamin Fisher and Stranger. And ahead of that, you heard Crowded House with Weather With You. All right, this is the hour that we just check in with each other. How you doing? 0829450940. And of course, then it's fitting that I check in with crew.
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0: Oh, yeah. You know when you see the KFM crew rolling through the Cape, you just know good things are happening. Driven by Jatour, they out and about, spreading those KFM vibes all over the mother city. And you can keep up with their journey on socials. Just follow hashtag Jatour KFM crew. Today, it's a big one. It's the Sanlam Cape Town Marathon. It's finally here. It's taken over the whole of the city. We need to check in with Lauren and see where they are, what they're doing. I bet you it's just a feast for the senses. Good morning, Lauren.
2: Morning, Saskia. How are you doing?
0: I'm fine, but I can hear you struggling already. What a vibe.
2: Listen, you know that the fierce is just top tier. When, I mean, what's the time at the moment? It's not even 11.
0: Not even.
2: My voice is already going.
0: Oh, no. Tell me, with all of this wonderful marathon day, which we've been waiting for it seems like forever, what's the atmosphere been like at the KFM Vibe Point?
2: You know what? I feel like although this is an incredible marathon, it also feels like the Olympics up here. Like
0: yeah.
2: The people who show up here, you know, like, we're next to real, true athletes. But I feel like everybody with a pom-pom or a cheer or a scream or a clap or a poster, you know, they're entering the athletic level of just fierce. And I absolutely love it. You can feel it in the air. Everybody is in such good spirits. It's unreal.
0: Athletic level, I like that. Thousands and thousands of runners are taking part in what is an iconic 42.2-kilometer challenge today. Have you spotted any signs, any outfits, any emotional moments on the route so far?
2: You know what? There's been all of these really beautiful small moments of people carrying personalized posters where it's not names you know, but it just brings so much joy to know. You know, there's a loved one that is standing with somebody's name going like, this is the person I'm looking for. But while I'm waiting for that person, I'm going to cheer for absolutely everybody else as well. There really is just something so beautiful about seeing how much support individuals have, but also communally, you know, just the running community at large.
0: I know, the running community, they are so cool. They're just the coolest
2: bunch. Really
0: all shapes and sizes, you know, all genders, all colors, all walks of life. And then they all come together around what is an incredible and such an accessible sport as well. And I mean, this Sanlam Cape Town Marathon is really putting our entire city on the map. We're hosting people from first-time runners to seasoned athletes. So many incredible stories. Any thing that you want to tell people? Can people still come out to the route if they want to? Come on down.
2: People can definitely still come to the route. Obviously, just make sure to check maps, check the website. There are a bunch of road closures. But even though I came here this morning, you know, I was stuck in a little bit of traffic. There was a lot of detours. But it really wasn't that bad. You just have to be prepared that you're going to, you know, wait a little longer than usual. You're not going to take your usual route. But there is so much space for everybody to come cheer. The traffic isn't nearly as bad as you're imagining in your head. So just make sure to check the map. And I do want to say, you know what? Stefan, one of our technical producers, was saying something so beautiful to me earlier. You know, we were laughing. We were saying, it's so funny as human beings, you know, like hugging, for example. Where did hugging come from? We just decided one day to wrap our arms around another. And we look at running, we're like, where did we decide to just move our legs as a group and say, you know, let's make a race of them? And it reminds you to look at somebody going, oh, but I have a body. My body can also move. And how beautiful is that?
0: Yeah.
2: Looking at people moving their bodies to these, you know, really, really like incredible levels and going, oh, maybe my body's capable of more than I'm giving it power
0: credit
2: to,
0: for.
2: Which is really a great thought.
0: It is. Oh, Lauren, have the most fun out there. And I hope you find your voice.
2: Listen, there's so many wonderful people here. Even if I lose it, I feel like I'll find it within
0: You'll find
2: the
0: it again. That's Lauren Joffe. Thank you so much for chatting to us this morning. Off you go then. Go get some Orgias going. Of course, KFM is there. The Jator KFM crew is there. And Cape Town is absolutely buzzing. This marathon fever takes over the city. If you are out supporting runners along the route today, keep an eye out for the KFM crew. They're bringing all the vibes from the streets of the mother city. Don't forget, you can follow all the action across the socials using hashtag Jator KFM crew. And thank you so much to you, Cape Town. You guys are so awesome.
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0: Oh, beautiful stuff. Adele and Hello on KFM 94.5. If you have just joined us, so happy for you to be here. 0829450940. That is the studio WhatsApp line. It is where we stay in touch. Just checking in this first hour.
1: Yeah, good morning, good morning.
0: Good morning, good morning.
1: I'm Terence Barron, the trucker of Rubik West.
0: Hi.
1: Yeah, I'm on my way to Joburg. I'm now... Yeah, what is the place name? Three Sisters. Well, it is a lovely, lovely day.
0: Oh, I can just imagine.
1: Nice weather to make a nice poiki course or a braai. Mm. And the music of KFM is with me. And so, yeah, KFM, thanks for your nice program.
0: Pleasure.
1: I appreciate it.
0: And we appreciate you.
1: Enjoy your marathon there in Cape Town. Yeah, I'm on my way now. Thank you. Bye.
0: And
1: Terrence.
0: You drive safe, Terrence Barron. Are you going to be stopping off and making a poiki, or are you just saying it's for us to just, you know, enjoy this weather while you're on the road? Because I heard about you truckers doing things like that. I must tell you. I must tell you. I think it's cute.
2: Good morning, KFM and listeners. I'd like to send a very special dedication to my work colleague, Gerard, who's celebrating his birthday today. Aww. On this beautiful, lovely, sunny day here in Mossel Bay. And may you be blessed and may you have plenty more to come. Thanks, guys. Cheers.
0: Happy birthday, Gerard.
3: Hi, Saskia. 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
0: Oh, Jean-Marie, for jou ook, hoor. Wow, Taiwan, you guys are everywhere. 0829450940. Of course, just checking in with each other. That's what we do in this first hour. In the next hour, we're going to be checking in with Dr. Das for our Sunday self-care in a minute. Dr. Das, of course, is going to be bringing us another little tidbit on how we can just, you know, start our week off right. Yep, that's our Dr. Das. That's coming up in the next hour. And of course, we're going to be telling you about the theme for our Sunday's Rewind. Not for our Sunday's Rewind, for our Feel Great Sunday playlist a little bit later on. So don't send through any suggestions yet, okay? I will let you know what the theme is in just a wee bit. But let's continue with the music now. We've got some really cool tracks on the way for you. Mikasa's next.
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0: Casa and Heavenly Scent on KFM 94.5. Gosh, they must be one of South Africa's most iconic bands and still going super duper strong. We love them. All right, 0829450940. That is the studio WhatsApp line. It's where we stay in touch. I do love getting messages from you guys.
1: Hey, geliefdes, just a quick message from Taiwan to all our family and friends in South Africa. It's only 40 days, then we're coming home. See you soon and get the braai ready. Cheers.
0: Oh, get the braai ready. I bet you that's like at the top of everybody's list when they travel. And they come home, just want a braai. Just want to have that taste of braai meat. And of course, all the trimmings that go with it, you know? Potato salad the way you like it. Bean salad the way you like it. I hope that braai happens for you. I know one of the things that I want to see first thing when I've been overseas and I come home, I want to see Table Mountain. I just want to see Table Mountain. I want to see what's happening there. Does it have little volkies on? Is there a tablecloth on? What's happening? Yep, that's all I want to see. Ugh. Nothing like home, huh? Nothing like home, especially when it's this beautiful province. Hey, hey.
2: Sassy, my love.
0: Hi.
2: Happy Sunday.
0: Happy Sunday.
2: Please, might you put that shout out for me if you can. And
0: oh, let me go back. Let me go back one. My favorite Sunday musician. Let's take a listen.
2: Hey, Sass, it's a beautiful day. It was nice and misty this morning, this Sunday morning out in Somerset West, and it's clearing up. It's going to be a beautiful day to get down to the Triggerfish Brewing Market. It's
0: hey.
2: So cool. In part of play, right sort of in that sort of precinct where the Cheetah Sanctuary is and everything, if you don't know it. It's going to be really cool. I'm playing from 12 o'clock, I think. Yep, on my way there. And it's going to be a great day. The food's amazing. There's all great. There's fantastic vendors. And it's just such a great vibe. It's such a cool place and such a pleasure to play at Triggerfish any day of the week. So come on down. We'll catch you there, KFM Landers.
0: Ah, thanks for that, Matt. Always giving us the hookup. That's my favorite Sunday musician, Matt Ray, performing at Triggerfish Market today. Those are the guys with the big bottles of beer also. Hey, that I've had one of those. Not all on my own. But I've had one of those. 0829450940. That's the studio WhatsApp line. It's where we stay in touch. One more.
3: 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It's Ferdy and Vickers here from Macau,
0: hey.
3: Hong Kong. I love that song, Take the Weather With You. It is very gloomy here at the moment. But we are enjoying the program, and we've got some more listeners in Taiwan. They've also tuned into KFM.
0: Yay!
3: So, yes, you are far-reaching over the world. Have a lovely day, and I hope the best person wins the marathon. We've been following it since early this morning because we are 6 hours ahead, and I hope Cape Town is full of joy like always. All our love and best wishes to all the listeners of KFM. And thank you, Saskia, for always producing a very good program.
0: Aww.
3: Ferdy and Vickers.
0: Cute. Thanks, Ferdy and Vickers. 0829450940. We're going to get stuck into the first 25 minutes of Uninterrupted Hits that's coming your way now. And then, of course, we will also be checking in with your Sunday self-care in a minute with our very own Dr. Das, medical lifestyle practitioner. If I'm not mistaken, today Dr. Das is talking about body shapes and how that could lead to diabetes and high blood pressure. But there's always good news with our Dr. Das, so stay tuned for that.
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0: the anthem for Athlone, 7764. Jimmy Nevis, this is a genius song, by the way. Just genius. That man's a genius. All right, it is KFM 94.5 082-945-0940. That's the studio WhatsApp line. It's where we stay in touch. We're going to be checking in with your Sunday self-care in a minute with Dr. Das in just a wee bit. She's talking body shapes. But first, some more messages from you. Okay, go.
1: Hey, KFM listeners, I'd like to send a special shout out to all the staff working today on this beautiful sunny day in Mossel Bay at Secondhand Warehouse, Cash Traders and Mossel Bay Mafia. And to our boss, thanks for being such an awesome boss, and okay. Hope you feel better. All right. Cheers, eh? Bye.
0: Oh, shout out to the boss. Like that. Jason sending in a message saying, morning, Saskia. Thanks for a great show as always. Thank you, Jason. It's my pleasure. Have you heard from Jerome yet? I love his messages. And as always, I love your show and the Sunday's Rewind. Love it. Thank you, Jason from Brackenfell. The Sunday's Rewind's coming up. I'm going to pull a fast one on you guys. Let's see if you get it. But Jason, yes, it was one of the first messages we sent out this morning. I'm so sorry you missed Jerome's message. Jerome has become, like a little Sunday morning, just little Sunday morning angel. Just a Sunday morning angel.
2: Good morning, Saskia. Ooh, here at the Veldriff. 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
0: Tommy, wankies, het jy gesê wankies, voor 12 o'clock, wow, okay, not me, can't be doing that on the job.
3: Morgen Saskia, dit is Amanda, ek skakel van College Dorp af, vir Ferdi en Wikus in China, en Jandri en Grieke in Taiwan, en die familie in Zuid-Afrika, wil ek net namens my en Cheryl vir julle heerlijke dag, of in hulle geval nou amper al aan, toe wens en hoop het gaan goed met julle. 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Tata.
0: Oh, en dankie Amanda. 082-945-0940. That is the studio WhatsApp line. It's where we stay in touch. And thank you to Sharon saying, hoe lekker Vogue ik nou. Woo! So glad you're enjoying the music. 082-945-0940. That's the studio WhatsApp line. It's where we stay in touch. If there is any traffic news out there, you can send it through as well. And of course, I always just love to hear from you. In Yar Jerome, yes, no, bio famous. And of course, I'll keep the conversation going on the studio WhatsApp line and the music coming.
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0: Jeremy Loops and Down South on KFM 94.5 as we meander through this morning, 41 minutes after 11 o'clock. Thank you so much, Cape Town. What an incredible Sanlam Cape Town Marathon, which is currently underway. What a wonderful running weekend it's been so far. And congratulations to everyone that did it for the first time, whether it was a half marathon, whether you're running today and doing it for the first time. Just incredible. The greatest gift I think that we can do is give ourselves something, you know, particularly if it involves your health. And this is why we do your Sunday self-care in a minute.
1: 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Your Sunday self-care in a minute.
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0: Yeah, and we don't take enough care as much as we should. I mean, we think we put ourselves first with things, but then actually when it counts, we actually notice. Sometimes, maybe not. Sometimes we've got to work with what we were given, too. And this is why I love lifestyle medicine, because it meets you where you're at. If you want to know more about it, head over to Dr. Darce's Facebook website, lifestylemed.co.za. We speak to Dr. Darce Scar, who is a medical lifestyle practitioner, every single Sunday. She gives us a little snippet, a little nugget of wisdom for us to take into the week. Now, today, Dr. Darce is talking about, about body shapes and how that can lead to diabetes, high blood pressure. But the good news is we can prevent it. Are you apple-shaped or pear-shaped? Let's take a listen to what the good doctor's got to say today.
3: Are you an apple or a pear? 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

0: Just Another Day in Paradise. It is Phil Collins on KFM 94.5. You have just joined us. A very, very good morning to you. Actually, just about almost afternoon. It's 8 minutes away from 12 o'clock. It is the Sanlam Cape Town Marathon. In case you're wondering what's taken over your city this morning, we are so blessed and so incredibly excited about this epic race that we get to host. You know, it isn't just a race. It's a city-wide celebration of endurance, of culture, music, and community. Cape Town comes alive for Africa's first Abbott World Marathon candidate race. And of course, we are hoping we make the status. 37,000 runners out on the roads. Taking on that 42.2 kilometer challenge today. And did you know that 32% of those are running it for the first time? Well done, you guys. I'm so proud of you. The oldest runner is an incredible 85-year-old man. But wait, because the lady beats him hands down. 95-year-old woman. Who is that queen? Somebody has got to interview that queen at the end of the race. Oh my goodness. 95 years old. 82 runners are going to be celebrating their birthday today. Happy birthday. And then about 171,000 liters of water, over 45,000 liters of Coke and Coke Zero. All of that is going to help keep those runners moving. And of course, there's about 15 hydration stations out along the route. There's also vibe all along the route. So if you are out and about today, go and find the route. Go and cheer the runners on. What an incredible, incredible thing for us to be hosting. And we do hope that we make that Abbott World Major Marathon status. We will be the first one in Africa to do so. And then, of course, we go into that band that people do, that New York Marathon, Boston Marathon, London Marathon. Hey, Cape Town Marathon is going to be up there. I just know it. All right. Time for me to tell you about the Feel Great Sunday playlist. In the next hour, we're going to be checking in on your Sunday's Rewind, but you can start sending in your suggestions for the Feel Great Sunday playlist. We're theming it every week. Remember when we did the Best of the 80s UK edition? All right. Well, we're going west now. We are doing the Best of the 80s, the US edition. Guys, all kinds of places we can go, from synth pop to rock anthems. There were disco groove, there were power ballads. The 80s were lit. So we're going to be spinning the best and the biggest American hits that define that generation. You've got to suggest it. Got a favorite one from the US that you want to hear? Send it now, 0829450940. Just send in a text and let me know. And who knows, it could be your track that we're dropping at 1 o'clock for that ultimate Feel Great Sundays playlist. 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

0: This is Msaki and Sun Al Musician, and tomorrow Solve on KFM 94.5 brings us nicely to 2 minutes after 12 o'clock. Good afternoon. We're going to still be in each other's company all the way through until 2. Oh, already getting in some epic numbers for our Feel Great Sunday playlist, which plays out at 1 o'clock. Of course, it's curated by you. Send me. We're doing Best of the 80s US edition. So that UK edition was so epic. Now we're turning our attention to the US. And gosh, there's a variety there, guys. We are going all over the place. But you've got time to get yours in the next hour. We're checking in with your Sunday's Rewind, but you can still send in your suggestions for the Feel Great Sunday playlist at 1 o'clock, where we throw the spotlight on the Best of the 80s US edition.
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0: Hannah Wilhelm, as we complete another 25 minutes of uninterrupted tracks. The next one coming your way is our Feel Great Sunday playlist. We're going back to the 80s. This time it's the US edition. And of course, the Feel Great Sunday playlist is curated by you. So send through the tracks that you think should be making it onto that playlist. Oh, I can't wait. So excited. 0829450940. Right now, though,
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0: All right, it's Sunday's Rewind time. I've taken a snippet of a song, flipped it in reverse, going to play it for you. You're going to guess the name of the artist as well as the title of the track. Send that through to 0829450940. You can send through a text. You can send through a voice note. I do love the voice notes, though. You guys tend to sing along, even if it's the wrong one. It is most entertaining. But 0829450940. Going to play this once, and then you send through name of the artist as well as the title of the track. Take a listen. Oh, so distinctive. So distinctive. 0829450940 if you know the name of the artist as well as the title of that track. And we'll reveal that track in about 15 minutes or so.
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4: 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I have a retirement annuity. 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I love my retirement annuity because when I have a tax problem, I just dump some cash into my retirement annuity. So rather than paying SARS tax, I put the money into my retirement annuity. So it's a great tax offset.
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0: Windscreen, phone screen, can't wait to get home and stream, but there's something greater waiting for you. It's out there. Something better to like and share. Something your watch list could never peak. The great outdoors. So why not view an actual stream? Take that meeting offline and answer a call to something different. The outside. 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I'll bring it back home, let's go. Back to the music.

0: Avicii and Wake Me Up, another one gone too soon. Sabrina Carpenter ahead of that with Bad Chem. 36 minutes after 12 o'clock and we're inside of our Sunday's Rewind. I can't believe it's so hard, you guys. It's not so hard. Looking for the name of this track as well as the name of the artist. If you know, send it through 082-945-0940. Here we go. Oh, come on. 082-945-0940 if you know the answer to that one.
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0: Jethro Tate and Weirdo on KFM 94.5. This never happened. Nobody got. I'll rewind today. I'm finished. Were you thinking it was this? Go back
1: up now. This is the Sunday's Rewind. We asked you to guess the track. Now it's time to reveal the song. KFM 94.5.

0: Yeah, Sunday's Rewind today. Stevie Wonder's Do I Do, released in 1982. And in fact, that's where we're going for our Feel Great Sunday playlist. It is the best of the 80s, but the US edition, it's going to be so much fun. Thank you so much to everybody who sent in their suggestions. It's locked in now, and it's coming your way at 1 o'clock.
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8: 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Guess what? What? The most music continues now.

0: This is Elaine and Shine, ending off the triple play there. Oh, this is KFM 94.5. We're about to get into your Feel Great Sunday playlist, curated by you. Theme this week is the best of the 80s US edition. Thank you so much to everybody who contributed. We're going all over today. But if you're out and about, especially if you're navigating the traffic out of the city with the Sanlam Cape Town Marathon, thank you so much to Martin who sent this in.
1: Hi Saskia, for people trying to get out of town, you will get extra delays on Buitengracht. There's a very bad accident on the intersection of Buitengracht and Buitensingel. So fire services are on the scene, so you can expect delays there. So please, I recommend if you can avoid that area, you'll get into very bad traffic, Buitengracht and Buitensingel.
0: Thank you so much, Martin. The EWN team, they are always on, never off, always on. If you've got any traffic news to send us, please do. 0829450940. All right, let's get stuck into the Feel Great Sunday playlist. Time's just gone 1 o'clock. Ew, we're off to the 80s. It's the US edition.
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0: iconic. That was the theme for the Feel Great Sunday playlist was Back to the 80s. The best of the 80s, US edition. This one, Tony Basil. I'm just struck by how great the drumming was in the 80s. Journey was there, Don't Stop Believing. Whitney Houston, How Will I Know? Survivor with Eye of the Tiger. Prince, 1999, The Bangles, In Your Room, Salt and Peppers, Push It. Michael Jackson, PYT, and of course, Meatloaf kicked it off with I Would Do Anything for Love. 0829450940. That is the studio WhatsApp line. It's where we stay in touch. Got this one in from Karen earlier.
1: Hi. So there's something happening on the N1 incoming. There's been slow traffic congestion since before the club must turn off, and it's very slow moving traffic all the way in. There are flashing lights in front, but they seem to be moving, so I'm not sure if it's an abnormal load, but N1 incoming is definitely a problem.
0: And then, very exciting, that was about 15-20 minutes ago.
1: Okay, I figured it out.
0: Yes.
1: It's a famous skateboarder.
0: Woo!
1: Who's skating from Uganda to Cape Town.
0: Yay!
1: So that's quite cool. Incoming,
0: cool.
1: Cape Town.
0: Oh, does that mean that he's going to be here like a day early? I thought he was only meant to get here tomorrow. If you don't know about the story, it's quite an incredible story. After skating about 5,900 kilometers, Jason's doing a skate from Uganda to South Africa in order to raise funds to build a skate park in Uganda. Him and his Ugandan skateboarding buddies have come all this way. And along the way, they've kind of just been relying on communities, on people, on just the goodness heart of others. And they've made it. They've made it all the way down. I only caught on to it when I saw the videos coming out of Worcester, because they did such a beautiful welcome for him. And he was so emotional. It's been incredible to watch. I went back and watched a couple of it. But his name is Jason Van Poppel. And he's on a mission with his Ugandan skaters, Isaac and Ephraim. They're wanting to build Uganda's first permanent skate park. And I think this is so incredible. It is so, so incredible. Go over to their Backer Buddy page. Go and contribute. The videos are everywhere on TikTok, on Instagram. It's everywhere. And it's really just so incredible. He was quite moved that everybody had come out to welcome him in South Africa. So it's such a cool thing. If you do spot him, I think it's absolutely incredible. Oh my goodness, I'm seeing more people send through now. But just an incredible, incredible story if you didn't know about it. They are skating all the way across Africa in order to build Uganda's very, very first skate park. So if you see them, give them a hoot, give them a hello, give them a coffee, make them feel welcome. Okay, 38 minutes after one.
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0: Calvin Harris on KFM 94.5, 43 minutes after 1 o'clock. And of course, Mr. Mitch Michiana will be in to take you through the rest of your afternoon on this KFM Sunday. So many of you spotting the skateboarder.
1: Troy Cruz, because he was holding up everybody at the Huguenot Tunnel and then coming along through Paul was chock-a-block, bumper to bumper, and we realized it was him. All for a good cause.
0: So cool, isn't it? Jason and two of him, his Ugandan skateboarding buddies, skating all the way from Uganda to Cape Town. Everybody's been following his epic journey on the socials, and he has just received the most incredible welcome from South Africans. So on this day that we're hosting the iconic Sanlam Cape Town Marathon, we are welcoming another bunch of enthusiastic sports people into our city, and that would be these wonderful three skaters. I think it's three of them that are traveling all the way down. They've passed through so many towns, and just to see South Africa welcome them has been incredible. They may just finish off at the Company Gardens from what I can see. I do know they're like a whole day early. But raising funds for a much needed cause, and that is to open up a permanent skate park in Uganda. So jump onto their backer buddy and go and donate. Incredible initiative. Just incredible.
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0: tonight.
1: Sam Smith and How Do You Sleep? 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Of course, Mr. Mitch Machiano will be up next. It is 9 minutes away from 2 o'clock. While you're out there in the world, don't forget to be kind.
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0: It's such a cool song. It's Noah Kahan. It's called The Great Divide. Welcome to it. This is, of course, Weekend Afternoons with me, Mitch McKenna, hang out with you all the way till 6 p.m. I just want to say a massive shout out to all the incredible runners who braved the streets of Cape Town running in the Sanlam Cape Town Marathon. 42 kilometers. Kudos to you. And plus, you got to run with the GOAT as well. So yeah, a lot of celebrations. I've been seeing so many videos and photos on social media with people, you know, that have been preparing since last year after it got canceled and everyone got to take to the streets. So if that was you, I just want to send you a whole lot of love. Listen, lots happening on the show as always. We've got the turn up game coming your way a little bit later on. Plus, we've got the sports wrap. Take a look at what's happening in the world of sports around the world. Now, you can get involved on WhatsApp at 082-945-0940. And of course, I'll be doing my bit and giving you the most music to make you feel great. So on the way, I got Dynamo David and Tyler. It's called Talk to Me. John Mayer in there with Waiting on the World to Change. And of course, Niobe and Grace with Figure Out the Best.
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1: It's Naomi Grace. It's called Figure Out the Rest, right here on KFM 94.5. Listen, traffic in the CBD, crazy. Yeah, I was stuck. And try to maneuver around. Obviously, please keep an eye on, I know Google and Waze is connected to, obviously knows where the road closures are for the marathon. There's still some roads that are going to be closed till after 4 o'clock. So please be aware of that if you're planning on coming into the CBD. And for more road closures, just simply head over to primemediaplus.com. You'll find the full list over there. And anything else happening on the roads, please let me know. 082-945-0940. My number's open to you.
2: 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On the 28th of May, Spursday Grantius and Rise Against Hunger are joining forces for World Hunger Day to pack thousands of meals for young children across South Africa. 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

0: Larson teaming up with our very own Tyler. It's called She Did It Again. She has a brand new album coming soon called A-Pop. Super excited for it, of course. Zara is going to be a feature on there, but I'm super excited to see who else she ropes in her second album. Listen, Tyler's doing the things, man, and she's doing incredibly well. And it's so amazing to see. Speak My Music on the way, still lined up for you. I've got Zane with Sideways, and of course, Beatenberg with Chelsea Blakemore.
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0: Yo, Beatenberg needs to release new music, man. I love them so much. It's KFM 94.5. It's just gone 3 o'clock. And listen, still on the way between now and half past. We've got Mariah Carey with Fantasy, Liam Berger, It's You, and of course, Train with Soul Sister. 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

0: It's Sishi. It's called Either Way. 25 minutes past 3 is the time. This is, of course, KFM. My name is Mitch Magyana, and we're about to play the turn-up game in the next 10 minutes. How it works is very simple. I give you a few clues. You take to WhatsApp and let me know who the featured artist is on 082-945-0940.
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0: It's Miles Smith. I love this one. It's called Drive Safe. Welcome to it. It's KFM 94.5. We're about to jump into the turn-up game where I give you a few clues. You take to WhatsApp and let me know who the featured artist is. Now, the first clue goes as follows. This is an American rock band that was formed back in 1987. They went on to release incredible music over the years. Of course, they had a name before they had this one, which was titled Sweet Children. That was the name before they landed on the name that they have now. That was back in the late 80s. They're known for their punk rock kind of music. Who am I talking about? If you know the featured artist, let me know on WhatsApp. 082-945-0940. I've got another clue coming up next.
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It's Buhle G. It's called Heavy, right here on KFM 94.5. We are playing the turn-up game where I give you a few clues. You take to WhatsApp and let me know who the featured artist is. Now, the first clue I gave out was that this is an American rock band that was formed back in 1987. And, of course, they used to go by the name of Sweet Children, but in 89 they decided to change it to the current name that they have. Their first debut album was titled 39 or Smooth. And they've also given us incredible music over the years, like this iconic hit.

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0: It's Lee Cole, with or without you, KFM 94.5. 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
0: And of course, quick fingers on this beautiful Sunday goes out to Matthew. How you doing?
2: We're doing good, Mitch. We're doing super well.
0: Come on. I love it. Of course, before we get to the answer, let me go through the clues one more time. This band was formed back in the 80s. They had a name change quite earlier on in their career. You used to go by Sweet Children. Over the years, they've given us incredible music like this iconic hit. Matthew, I want to know from you, who's our featured artist?
2: Our featured artist is none other than Green Day.
0: Is there anyone you like to say hello to?
2: Shout out to the friends and fam. Shout out to my younger brother, Luke. Older brother, Jono. Everybody else. There we are.
0: Come on. This is so crazy. So for those who don't know, I actually know Matthew. What are the chances? This world is so small. I went to high school with him. So kudos to you, man.
2: Shout out to the Parklands, guys.
0: Listen, have yourself a great Sunday. And thank you very much for playing along, yeah?
2: Thanks a lot,
0: man. Come on. There we go. Green Day is our featured artist. I decided to go with this one. One of my favorite tracks of all time. So wherever you are in the Western Cape, I need you to turn up right now. It is, of course, Boulevard of Broken Dreams.

Oh, I haven't heard this in a long time. It's Green Day, Boulevard of Broken Dreams, right here on KFM 94.5. Listen, the music doesn't end here. Still on the way, we've got Jethro Tate with Sad Shabuzi. Good news, we throw it back with a little bit of Leanne Rimes with Can't Fight the Moonlight. And of course, John Legend in there with Everybody Knows. Feel free to hit me up on WhatsApp, 082-945-0940.

0: It's the super talented Lewis Capaldi. It's called Stay Love. Right here on KFM 94.5. My name is Mitch Makiana. Welcome to it. It is weekend afternoons, and I hope you're having a great Sunday. So I came across this interesting article, right? The headline got me because basically it said, you need to go on vacation every 2 months to recover from work stress and recharge yourself. This is according to a new study that was conducted just last year. Now, the condition is you need to be fully switched off, no emails, no calls, no work messages. And researchers have found out that people tend to feel happiest before the trip, and a planned vacation can help boost optimum productivity levels to make sure when they come back, people are energized and ready to go. Now, this sounds really cool, but two months vacation, how in this economy, how are we going to do that? That's the first thing that came into my mind. I was like, every 2 months going on holiday, that's not realistic. Have you seen the price of onions? Have you seen the price of eggs? What are we doing here? How is this even possible? So it's like you need to come up with creative ways to at least switch off. What do you do? Please share, because I feel like we need to create a list of some things that we can all try together as a community. Because sometimes switching off is very hard, because we have our smart watches that will give you notifications. You have multiple notifications coming through on your phone, sounds, everything. Some people have their laptop connected to TV and this and that, and then you're going crazy. How do you switch off? Because a vacation every 2 months is not realistic at all. You know what I mean? Please let me know on WhatsApp, 082-945-0940.
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0: about?
1: It's Madonna teaming up with Sabrina Carpenter. I love this track, man. I'm so glad they got together. It's called Bring Your Love, right here on KFM 94.5. So early on, I was talking about how I came across an article that simply says you need to go on vacation every 2 months to recover from work stress and recharge yourself. I wish this was the case for myself, but in this economy, with the price of toilet paper and the price of eggs, I don't know. I don't even know if this would be possible. This is when I scroll social media and then I see things that says, don't love your job, job your love. These are the articles. Because apparently, based on that, if you are able to do that, it will improve your productivity. It would improve mine. Because then I know that what's coming at the end of the month gives me the opportunity to travel a little bit more. You know what I mean? Please go to WhatsApp. Let me know how you switch off. Of course, 082-945-0940. This is what you had to say.
2: How much? So I send my kids away for the weekend to their grannies, to their friends. Damn, you can sleep by whomever you want. I binge watch series whole weekend.
1: Come on, queen.
2: I change from one PJs into another. I order me whatever the heck I want.
1: Of course.
2: And believe you me, it does absolutely wonders.
1: Come on now. Staycations. That's what we can afford. It's staycations. And then we plan it nice and well with ordering out. And then we can stand outside there in our gown and our slippers while the driver drives right past us while we're waiting for our food. Thank you so much for all your incredible messages. Coming up in the next few minutes, we've got the sports wrap. Taking a look at what's happening around the world. In the world of sports, obviously, final day of the Premier League, some F1 happening a little bit later on. So make sure you stay locked in.
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0: It's Jeremy Loops. It's called Till I Found You, right here on KFM 94.5. Let's jump into...
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0: So first and foremost, congratulations on order treble winners in South Africa. Goes to Orlando Pirates. All those bragging rights, they won the PSL yesterday with a 2-0 victory. Of course, sticking to football, it's the final day in the Premier League. Arsenal have been crowned champions, but things are going to be interesting towards the bottom of the table. Spurs and West Ham will battle it out to see which team won't get relegated. Spurs just need to win or actually get a single point, and West Ham need all 3 points and hope Spurs lose in order to stay up in the Premier League. So that's going to be quite an interesting clash. Of course, F1 is back today. Well, it started yesterday with an interesting sprint race between the two Mercedes where, you know, they touched. But of course, George Russell came out through to clinch the victory in Canada. But those Mercedes come out on the grid 1 and 2. George leading the pack, Kimi right behind him. And Lando Norris wraps up the top three on the F1 grid. That's going to be at 10 o'clock tonight. That's been your sports wrap.
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It's Amy Jacek. It's called It Feels Like a Mzansi, a cool spit on a Mango Groove classic. Right here on KFM 94.5. Listen, the roads leaving the CBD today are quite busy with everyone still making their way away from the marathon. Roads have been open, just a quick heads up, but of course, just the congestion of everyone trying to leave is causing some traffic. If you do spot something, please let me know on 082-945-0940. On the way, I got Craig Lucas with 1989, Kerry Hilson with Pretty Girl Rock, and of course, Benson Boone with Beautiful Things.

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0: It really is. Love is all we need. TJ Gosha, Jimmy Nevers, coming through on KFM 94.5. My name is Mitch Makiana. I hope you're having a great Sunday. Also, kudos to all the incredible runners that took action today in the Cape Town Sunland Marathon. That was incredible. Amazing, amazing feat. I know last year, a lot of broken hearts, but I'm glad we managed to put on such an incredible marathon for the whole world to see. So many people from around the world came through. I was at the expo yesterday. Friends of mine ran the 10K, and we're walking around. We met so many people, spoke to so many people that weren't from Cape Town. It was their first time coming to Cape Town. And of course, we also had the GOAT run his first marathon on the African continent, which is also amazing as well. So yeah, kudos to you. I hope you have leave tomorrow, because I know those legs stiff.
1: Let's go. The Flash Drive with Carl Wasty. 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
2: A workplace story has gone viral. Somebody, an employee, for the Employee of the Month award, won a prize. You know what the prize was?
3: What?
2: A 10-minute break. Imagine that.
3: You
2: someone said,
3: 10
2: you know.
3: Minutes.
2: And the problem is that this person probably works in a high-rise building.
3: Yeah.
2: They wanted to go up to the ground floor. It took them 10 minutes to get there.
3: Psych.
2: They had to come back.
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3: part is?
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3: Is they probably needed a smoke break, and that's not even long enough for one.
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2: for
3: what
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3: Saying.
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3: 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Spend the whole 10 minutes. 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
3: of
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3: down.
4: 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Your 10-minute break is over. Congratulations on winning Employee of the Month. Thank you.
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0: It's, of course, Doja Cat, Jealous Type, right here on KFM 94.5. As you know, it's the final day in the Premier League. So chaos. Spurs fans, I hope you're okay. Still 0-0. And, of course, West Ham also 0-0 at this point, which means that will be enough for you to stay up. But I'll keep you updated with everything that's happening over there.
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0: Ed Samba wrapping up the show. Thank you so much for hanging out with me for the past couple of hours. 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Up next is, of course, DJ Ready D. Get in touch on 082-945-0940. 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

great. Good evening, ladies and gentlemen. Welcome to another edition of KFM Sunday Nights with Grandmaster Eddie D. It's always a great pleasure, a great honor, and a privilege to be back in the building and behind the microphone. 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Sundays

So tonight it's music non-stop. And of course, the mix. That Sunday mix that's causing massive waves across Cape Town and so many other places and spaces that goes beyond our borders. So thank you so much for listening in, guys, ladies. Let's not delay anymore. I'm coming in with massive, massive tracks back to back just for you. We keep it soulful, it's easy on the ear, and we get into those easy Sunday grooves just like this.

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0: chasing a coffee. And you're tuning in to KFM Sunday Nights with Grandmaster Eddie D. Welcome to everybody that have just joined us. Good evening, Tams. How are you doing, sir?
1: He is ready, D. What's up, Grandmaster Eddie D?
0: All good, sir. All good.
1: I hope you're having a lekker weekend.
0: Absolutely.
1: It's your boy, Tams. Yeah, enjoying the awesome music that you're playing. And looking forward to an awesome show today. And mix, eh? Can't wait for the mix.
0: Thank you, sir, for tuning in. There you go, ladies and gentlemen. I know so many people come for the good music. Oh, speaking about the good music, you better brace yourselves for tons of music surprises. Oh my gosh, I'm excited. The mix is going to be stacked with it. But besides the mix, hey, that's all I can say. I don't want the cat out of the bag. I don't want to let the cat out of the bag. In fact, all I can say is, mense, julle is in vir 'n story vanaand. Then I see we got Easy C back in the building. And the man is definitely waiting for the mix as well. Thank you, Meneer, for tuning in. I got Hans all the way from Hermanus. Thank you, sir. He's tuning in from Sunbuy. Hermanus is binnen in die gebouw. And I see a message coming through from Merlin Martin. Merlin says, hello, hello, hello, Grandmaster Eddie D and the KFM listeners. Also, veilig in die gebouw. The Sunday Party Squad is here and they are ready for the Sunday Frequency Mix. Yo, you got me all worked up this evening, ladies and gentlemen. You got me hyped up. And he is also a brah. He's also a chummy. He's also a homie, funny plus. Nan Sam in here. How's it going, Roompa?
2: Brand. But I mix, but so I...
0: Hey, daar gaan hy. Hy soek ook dat mix. Let me just bring his message back.
2: Goeienaand.
0: Nancy.
2: Ready D, yes, the grand master of disaster.
0: Away.
2: Ek het klaar vir Hugo Belly Police, want maandag is toegekap, want maandag bestaan nie meer. Hy is toegekap, want zondag
0: okay.
2: Is aan die brand.
0: But I
2: mix, wat so aan die brand is. Ek wil daar vir T.L. Meijer geluk sê op sy verjaardag. Happy birthday
0: to
2: you, my grootmater. Geniet jou verjaarsdag. KFM is aan die brand met Sir Ready D.
0: I say, shoo. You know what, I'm so gonna gooi a lekker birthday nummer there for everybody that is celebrating a birthday today.
3: Good evening, Grandmaster ADD. You got Hans by in the party squad.
0: There
3: looking
0: you go.
3: Forward to the mixes. And yeah, everybody must have a lucky evening. Bye.
0: Nice one. Welcome, Gail. Thank you so much. Hans by represent. Good evening. Lucia, how are you doing?

0: We want to celebrate the victory for our team. We are the champions of the Premier League.
1: There you go.
0: And yeah, shout out to all the Gunners fans in Kapstadt.
1: Nice one, nice one.
0: Yeah, 22 years of drought is over, guys.
1: Hey.
0: Time to celebrate now.
1: Absolutely, so, absolutely.
0: We can't wait, man. Danko.
1: You are most welcome, sir. People, you better get ready. Put on your dancing shoes. Get your space ready. If you're driving, make sure that you're planning ahead. Pull over where it's nice and safe and where you can slap nut, like the people say. And the reason why we can't bring in the mix immediately, ladies and gentlemen, is because we got to pay bills. And there's some things that we really, really, really need to do.
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0: This is one of the songs I told you that we're going to line up as a surprise on KFM this evening. Yo, yo, yo, goosebumps, my arms, Alice is standing up, the hair, everything. George Benson, this masquerade. Yo, ladies and gentlemen, there's still lots more coming your way. Wow, wow. Let me see, I got a voice note coming in from a listener. The profile says tranquility. Let's listen to what the lady's got to say.
1: There's only one way to get ready for the week, and that's definitely with you, Really D.
0: Thank you.
1: So bring on the mix. Let's see what you got. Excited to hear it. Have a good week, everyone. May it be a positive one.
0: Nice one. I like it. I like it. Nice message. Thank you so much. Sure, the people are ready for the mix. Ooh, the pressure, the pressure, the pressure. I got Sharif Casper that says, good evening, Grandmaster Ready D. Hope you're well, sir. It is good to be tuning in with all of the KFM listeners, and I'm looking forward to the mix. I got another listener all the way from the Bahamas listening in, and the message reads, listening all the way from the Bahamas and makes our crew miss home. So the profile says, Sioban, please tell us a little bit about the Bahamas, if you don't mind. Send us a voice note. Maybe you can get the crew together, and together you guys can do a nice little shout out to Grandmaster ADD and KFM. Let's hear about the journey in Bahamas and tell us where you're from. Guys, ladies, if you are new to the show and you do not have the WhatsApp number and you want to get in and send through a liquor voice note or something, something, here's the number, 082-945-0940. 082-945-0940. Righto, Merlin, Merlin, Merlin, I hear you, I hear you, I hear you. I'm with you on that one. I'm with you on that one. Let me see what I can do. But there is another liquor one coming in before the mix drops. Guys, ladies, stay tuned. Let's drop another track. And we are definitely going to be bringing in the necessary heat right after this.
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0: Michael Franks is the best. I don't think a lot of people really know what a wonderful musician he is. Thanks, Bruce. Eddie, it's Edwin. I really do love that he's music.
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2: What's up?
1: This is Siobhan. We are currently in the Bahamas working on a yacht, and your music is just getting us through our day. We're enjoying the sunshine, and we are hoping to send some over to you guys back in the Western Cape.
2: Keep up the good tunes and the good vibes. 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
1: Bye!
3: Nice one. Thank you so much, Siobhan and crew. Wow, ladies and gentlemen, they are working all the way out in the Bahamas. Thank you for tuning in. Well, well, well, seeing that you're working on the yacht, it is time to turn up the volume of your sound system, your radio. I assume that you are streaming in, and if you've got a nice sound system, because we are going to be dropping that mix right about now. And it's going to be uninterrupted, I promise you. And we're going to take you into the party zone. Ladies and gentlemen, if you have just joined us, welcome to KFM Sunday Nights with Grandmaster Reddy D. Every single Sunday, we take you into the zone. We have rooftop parties. We have R&B parties. Sometimes we keep it slow, soulful. We let the music take you on a journey. And then there's times that we just turn things up. And tonight is one of those nights. So let's say we're going to have a yacht party tonight. We're going to have a liquor yacht party tonight. That's what it's all about. Ladies and gentlemen, yours truly will be jumping behind the ones and twos right about now. Once again, to everybody that's new to the show, this is KFM Sunday Nights with Grandmaster Reddy D. And here's the...

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0: journey non-stop. We still have lots more coming up on the show, guys and ladies. We still got lots more coming up every single Sunday. We take the listeners into the zone with the mix and, of course, phenomenal music on the playlist. Easy C is in the building.
1: Oh, yeah, now Liquor DB. Oh, yeah, Easy C is with me. Yeah, fresh in the game. I like your mix, man. Yo.
0: Thank you.
1: Come on.
0: Hey. Thank you, sir.
1: Hey, hey, hey. Fresh in the game. Fine, hating so lame. All these homies be acting insane. It's like a no-name item. Hating on a name brand item. Hey, hey.
0: Hey, hey. Liquor One Man Benson, all the way out of Vredendal, tuned into the show saying, no, dive us our mix. Thank you so much, guys. Ladies, you are appreciated.
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Judith Sepuma. A cry, a smile, a dance. Shoutouts to Colin Van Nelson. Thank you so much for your feedback and enjoying the mix. I got Ingrid tuned in and she says, "Hey Radio D, I really enjoyed the mix. My baby sister Candace is celebrating her 40th birthday today and it was awesome." And I still got Hans all the way from Hermanas tuned in. Shoutouts to everybody celebrating birthdays. And if it's your birthday tomorrow, all good. Nothing but love and birthday wishes going out to you. This is KFM Sunday Nights with Grandmaster Ready D. Is another big one coming in right after this.

0: Far East Movement with Rocketeer, and we're keeping the vibes going, ladies and gentlemen, right here on KFM. If you want to send a message, a shout out, a birthday wish to somebody in your life, here's the WhatsApp number, 082-945-0940. We love connecting with you, our listeners. Tell us who you are and where you are from. I'm always curious and I get excited to learn where our listeners are from, because I know that KFM's got quite a broad and a massive reach. And every single week we are making new friends up in here, and I get very, very excited about that. So thank you once again for tuning in, guys, ladies. As promised, there's tons of good music. We're keeping it lekker soulful this evening, and we're always packing in surprises. So there's tons coming your way that's going to make you go, oh my gosh, what a song, or when last did I hear that one? Or something's going to pop up. It's either going to get you dancing, singing, or it's going to trigger a memory of some sorts.
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0: Guys, ladies, the music is going to be coming at you nonstop. Show, there you go. Right, ladies and gentlemen, this time we bring it back to back. Yo, yo, yo, that's all I can say. And the songs, it is going to be blazing. There's a few in here that that's definitely going to trigger and spark some memories. So let's do this. Here we go. 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

0: gonna do right here is we gonna smooth it out. Come on. 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And she won't stop.
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0: for the masses. We gave you some Tyler teaming up with Zara Larson. We gave you Tevin Campbell, as well as Justin Timberlake, and of course, Mariah Carey. Hey, ladies, gentlemen, it is still happening right here on KFM Sunday Nights. Good evening, Chanel. How are
1: Good
0: you
1: evening, Grandmaster ReDD. It's Chanel listening to you from Edinburgh. It is a beautiful day in Scotland today. We are braaiing and we are listening to your fantastic mixes. Music is top-notch, as it
0: always is.
1: Thanks for a great show and have a good evening, everybody. Bye now.
0: Thank you so much for the message. And enjoy the beautiful day out in Scotland. There you go, ladies and gentlemen. Our listeners are tuning in from all over the world, not just locally. We even had a group send us a phenomenal voice note all the way from the Bahamas. Hey, Boba, thank you so much for your message. I checked in if we could arrange that track. And I'll see if I can get it for you in the very near future. But thank you so much for tuning in.
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Roses by Outkast. Before that, we gave you some Brandy and Monica with The Boy's Mind. Yeah, guys, ladies. The time. That's all I can say. Hey. Thank you so much for keeping it on lock to KFM Sunday Nights with Grandmaster ADD. It was amazing connecting with everybody and having you all tune in. Time for me to roll out. I got a triple play lined up for you, so do not tune out because the next three songs, it's still banging and blazing. It's going to be amazing. Ladies, gentlemen, I will catch you in the mix this coming Friday on the Flash Drive with Carl Wasty, of course. Saturday, it's three mixes as we blaze up the airwaves all over again. Then Sunday, we get back into the swing of things. Have a blessed evening further. Have a prosperous, beautiful, blessed week ahead. I will catch you on social media because this week coming, it's going to be extremely busy and very exciting, and there's some very interesting things that we are getting up to. I'll share all of that on my social media platforms. That is DJ READYD, as in get ready, set, go, DJ Ready D. So I'll catch you on social media during the course of the week. That's all my platforms, all the way from Facebook to Instagram, TikTok, you name it, all the same. Guys, ladies, be blessed. Grandmaster Ready D have officially stepped out of the building. One love, one more time. Kahesa, peace, love, and blessings. Take care.

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0: 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The number one breakfast show on the number one station. 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
2: 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You know the old school, you know, like in a photograph, giving somebody bunny ears?
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0: 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The Flash Drive with Carl Wasty. Here's what you missed.
1: A workplace story has gone viral. Somebody, an employee, for the Employee of the Month award, won a prize. You know what the prize was?
2: What?
1: A 10-minute break. Imagine that.
2: You've
1: someone said,
2: 10
1: you know.
2: Minutes.
1: And the problem is that this person probably works in a high-rise building.
2: Yeah.
1: They wanted to go down to the ground floor. It took them 10 minutes to get there.
2: Psych.
1: They had to come back.
2: You know what the worst
1: Shame
2: part is?
1: Man.
2: Is they probably needed a smoke break, and that's not even long enough for one.
1: They couldn't even light the Enchi.
2: That's
1: for 10
2: what I'm
1: minutes,
2: saying.
1: Eh? That's, I'm so sorry.
2: Can you imagine they took that 10 minutes on a windy day? Spend the whole 10 minutes. Just make a thing, man.
1: Come closer.
2: Yeah, just stand in front
1: open
2: of
1: your open. Jacket. Open your jacket.
2: There's it.
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2: done.
3: Attention. Yeah, thank you so much, Mr. Wasty. Your 10-minute break is over. Congratulations on winning a 3 years a month. Thank you.
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